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0: Woman Easy juggling tonight. 18 past 8, Sunday, October 4th. So, in the meantime, Sanchez, tell them.
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0: Grenada, who say Christmas done after lunch. 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

0: Grenada, who say Christmas done after lunch. 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
1: Grenada, who say Christmas done after lunch. 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

Father, we thank you for your goodness, your mercy, your provision. Thank you for this day that you have blessed us with as a people. Thank you for the wonderful opportunity that we woke up this morning. And we can say thank you for your grace, your mercy, your provision, the joy you give to us through your Son, Jesus Christ. There is something beautiful about that relationship with you, and we know that we can do all things through you who strengthened us. And so, Heavenly Father, as we enter into this new day, we submit ourselves to you, our families to you. We pray for your guidance, Lord, over every word that would be spoken, the action that is taken. Lord, our kids as they go to school, to our workers as they travel on the bus, the motorists, Lord, we pray that you protect them. There are someone this morning who feeling unwell, not knowing what to do, fearful to go to the doctor, and God, they're feeling a sense of distance from you. But Lord, I know that you are there with them. I pray that you comfort them and strengthen them and sustain them. And even Lord, as we as a nation prepare to go, Lord, to have our general election and go to the polls, Lord, on November 5th, I pray, Father, for your guidance over us, Lord, through the campaigning, your protection over each of the political parties and the leaders and all the candidates. I pray, O God, that we would have a sense of calm and peace, clarity, O God, when we speak. I pray for honesty and openness, and Lord, through all of this, Lord, the electorate would be able, Lord, to select and elect the persons or the political party they deem best fit, Lord, to guide this nation in the next 5 years. We give it into your hand. I commit, Lord, over the next 4 weeks to you. Thank you for your blessings and the way in which you are going to guide us as a nation. And Father, we are so thankful for this beautiful democracy you have blessed us with. As thou hast taught us to pray, our Father, who art in heaven, hallowed be thy name. Thy kingdom come, thy will be done on earth as it is in heaven. Give us this day our daily bread, and forgive us our trespasses, as we forgive those who trespass against us. And lead us not into temptation, but deliver us from all evil. For thine is the kingdom, the power, and the glory, forever and ever. Amen and amen. God's richest blessing to you as we wake up this morning and begin our day. We know that election is in the air when it is November 5th. So I know that we all going to do our best, and we support our different political parties. I know that you're going to have your pecan and all of that, but let us do it with fairness. Let us do it with openness. Let us not be bitter and angry. And let us not do or say things to regret after. It's your friends and family members, your neighbors. We all have to live together after that. So let's do our best as we go there and campaign and do what we need to do. I would do my campaign. I will be representing St. George's South East for the DPM. The leader is Donald Peter David. And I've been going through. I went through from Paddock up to Marion. Now I'm heading to Mungilu. I will be now as the election is called. I want to say that's where I'm heading tomorrow. So I get into Mungilu in the coming week. So Mungilu, look forward in seeing me. And the following week I will be in Larbury and then to St. Paul's. So I hope to cover the entire spectrum of the constituency within the next few weeks. And for all of you, I wish you well. I wish the NDC well, the NNP well, and DPM well, as we collectively work together to see who the people of Grenada would choose to lead them in the next 5 years. As you go today, I want you to be thankful and grateful to God. And as you talk with your neighbors and friends and co-workers, I know that there's so much happening in the world. We also have to be mindful of the fact that we have a responsibility to care for each other and to love each other. It's never easy. Life is never easy. Some of you wake up this morning not even feeling well, and some of you are feeling, you know, totally excited and all geared up for what is happening. And for many of you who find yourself in a position this morning, maybe you do not know where the next meet is coming from. How you pay the bus, how you pay the mortgage, and if at this point you have not yet paid your mortgage and you're struggling through. I know it's
not easy, but I want to let you know that God is there. He said in his word, he'll never leave, nor will he forsake. And I believe that to my heart. And I want to share some music with you from the Chitons here as I begin today. And I hope that your life would be blessed and encouraged as you listen to some beautiful worship hymns as I start from the Chiton family. I am Stanford Simon. This is Morning Glory.

0: Psalm 59, to the chief musician, set to Do Not Destroy, a miktam of David when Saul sent men and they watched the house in order to kill him.
1: Deliver me from my enemies, O my God. Defend me from those who rise up against me. Deliver me from the workers of iniquity and save me from bloodthirsty men. For look, they lie in wait for my life. The mighty gather against me, not for my transgression nor for my sin, O Lord. They run and prepare themselves through no fault of mine. Awake to help me, and behold, you, therefore, O Lord God of hosts, the God of Israel, awake to punish all the nations. Do not be merciful to any wicked transgressors. At evening, they return, they growl like a dog, and go all around the city. Indeed, they belch with their mouth. Swords are in their lips, for they say, who hears? But you, O Lord, shall laugh at them. You shall have all the nations in derision. I will wait for you, O you, his strength. For God is my defense. My God of mercy shall come to meet me. God shall let me see my desire on my enemies. Do not slay them, lest my people forget. Scatter them by your power and bring them down, O Lord, our shield. For the sin of their mouth and the words of their lips, let them even be taken in their pride, and for the cursing and lying which they speak. Consume them in wrath. Consume them that they may not be, and let them know that God rules in Jacob to the ends of the earth. And at evening they return, they growl like a dog, and go all around the city. They wander up and down for food and howl if they are not satisfied. But I will sing of your power. Yes, I will sing aloud of your mercy in the morning. For you have been my defense and refuge in the day of my trouble. To you, O my strength, I will sing praises. For God is my defense, my God of mercy.

Last night, I was working on something, and it wasn't working out well. And I don't like going to bed upset. So I went and, you know, I was scrolling through Instagram, and I came to this post, and it said that, I don't know if you heard about this stuff, but it can get rid of anything. And you know what it was? The blood of Jesus. The blood of Jesus can cleanse a dirty soul. It can cover you. And this song, it just says that, you know, God is still mighty to save. He wants to wipe every tear away from our eyes. But most importantly, His blood is still so powerful, and it can do amazing things.

people are looking for a way to connect with the supernatural. The question is, which side of the supernatural are they connecting with? Keep listening to the real and living God, Jesus Christ. After all, if you're going to communicate with the supernatural, you might as well speak to the being who is the most powerful of them all.

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2: You know, there are many of us who think we need a lot of people with us, and the majority is not always right. But one with God, you are the majority. If God is with you, hey, people can say what they want, do what they want. You and God are the majority, and they can't touch you. That's the beauty of God's word, and I want you to claim this song as you go today. And the words of the song speak clearly of you claiming your victory and believing God for whatever He's going to bring your way. You

one with you is the majority. Trust in the Lord with all your heart. Lean not onto your own understanding. In all your ways acknowledge him, and he shall direct your path. One with God is the majority. Know that as you go today. Claim your victory. Believe in God for your breakthrough and your miracle. I know that. I'm believing God because I know once God is with me, I'm okay, I'm fine. And I do not have to be the majority. I only have to have God on my side. And I'm thankful to God for the opportunity give to me today, right now, to tell you, with God, you are in the majority. Claim your victory and walk with God as you go today. Give him praise and glory.

0: Alleluia. 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
1: I'll never get weary yet. Yeah, that was the I'll never get weary yet. I'll never get weary praising my Lord. I'll never get weary yet. That was Deacon Trevor Bartholomew there from the St. George's Baptist Church with the worship team from the St. George's Baptist Church. I'll never get weary yet. Yeah, when you think about what God has done, what he's doing, he never get weary for us. We should never get weary for him. As you think about your own life, your own relationship with God, wherever you are, what you're thinking about, it's important that you look beyond where you are. Because when he said in this word, trust in the Lord, in the book of Proverbs, trust in the Lord with all your heart and lean not on your own understanding. In all your ways acknowledge him, and he shall direct your path. Think about it. Trust in the Lord. You know, trust is a big thing. When you think about you want to trust somebody, is that you giving up that part of you and lay it in the hands of someone? You trust them with your life. You trust them thinking that they would make and do the right thing. You trust them enough to guide you. Close your eyes and say, listen, I believe that you can take me through this dangerous and difficult period in my life, but I trust you. Like some persons will say, I trust you with my life. That's a huge responsibility. But trust in the Lord with all your heart, not halfway. You've got to trust God. You've got to open your life to him and say, Lord, here I am. Trust him with all your heart and lean not on your own understanding. You know, we have a way of believing ourselves. The problem is, ask yourself this question. Will you follow you? Will you follow you? You know, and you trust in the Lord with all your heart. Lean not on to your own understanding. Our understanding is flawed. My understanding is flawed. And sometimes our understanding have a lot of bias with it because we believe what we want to believe, think what we want to think. And at the end of the day, sometimes it's not what God wants. Our understanding drive us in the opposite direction of where God wants us to go. So I want to say to you today, as you think about where you are, your relationship with God, what it is that you are believing God for, I want you to be clear that there is nothing more beautiful and wonderful to trust in God and rely on him and allow your life to be in his hand. I know it's difficult. I know it's challenging. I know sometimes, you know, you try your best and sometimes that don't even seem enough to deliver. But I know that God want to take you through and make you a better person. But it comes with that personal relationship that you need to have with him. Let me pray for you. Father, in the name of Jesus, I just pray your word, oh God, over that person this morning, Lord, who is fighting to trust you, to allow themselves to be surrendered to you, Lord, to say, God, here I am, and you can use their life to glorify your name. I pray, oh God, that you take them right where they are, shape their life into what you want to be, not what they wanted to be. I pray in the name of Jesus that every weapon, Lord, that come against them to distract them from where you want them to go, I pray today, Lord, you would guide them in the path you really and really want them to be. For so many things, God, can go wrong in our lives, but Lord, you are always been there. You have not forsaken. When we have forsaken you, you have not forsaken us. And I know, Lord, many have forsaken you, but you have not forsaken them. I pray you minister to their mind, to their heart, and Lord, may the end result this week may be a beautiful week. A week, oh God, where individuals become more interested in you and surrendering to you, living for you. And so I give that all to you in the name of Jesus. I pray for our nation, God, as we enter into election period. I pray your covering over our land, your protection over our land, over the candidates, the three political parties, Lord, and everyone that would participate in this electoral process. I pray you look over them, Lord, and each of the persons from whatever the political parties they are. I pray, oh God, your blessings be over them, your guidance be over them, Lord, in their words and their action. And at the end of the day, Lord, your name would be glorified. The people of Grenada, Lord, would have a government that you want them to have. And so with all of this, you, oh God, would continue to be the centerpiece of what we do as a nation. And Lord, you would guide us to make the right decision. Have your own way, O your God in our lives as we go today. May your name be glorified in Jesus' holy and precious name. Amen and amen and amen.
2: Let it rain. Send down your

I shall not be, I shall not be moved. Colin Davis there out of Jamaica. And I know many of you are saying this morning, hear the bell rang, yeah, and I shall not be moved. I plant my foot right here where my support lie, and everybody have their side. But in the midst of all of it, with all the consideration given, I know that very important that you need to go out to vote. That is important. And to be able to choose the candidate that you believe can represent you with the political party, that's your responsibility, and you should not stay home. I know some of you are saying, "Boss, I ain't going out and vote, I'm tired, I'm fed up." But there are choices. There are three choices, right? And I know that you can make a difference with your vote, and I want you to go there and vote. You choose the political party you'll vote for, but it's important that you go there and vote. Exercising that right is critical. You know, last election, maybe about 20,000 people did not vote, and that impacted the election, right, one way or another. But you need to know, hey, I'm ready, you know, I'm ready. Like me, I am ready. I'm the candidate for the St. George's Southeast, representing the DPM, and I'm really excited about it, looking forward to it. Yeah, November 5th is the date. Nomination day is the 15th, and I'm excited about what would happen, right? Very excited about it. I'm sure many of you wake up this morning and very excited, as I am. I will be in Mungaloo this week. I've been Bannock, I do Springs, I do Calavini Marion, house to house, and now I'm coming to Mungaloo and heading through. So I'm coming, I'm making my way up. Yeah, I will be Labrie and then to St. Paul's as we cover, you know, Hope Vale, all there. I'm coming. Let us continue to do the best we can. Let us thank God for the beautiful democracy we have. Let us make the best of this democracy that God has blessed us with. And I know that, you know, just the joy. And your friends and your neighbor, everybody will have their side. And that's okay. That's just your right. And I want you to enjoy it. But let's do it with dignity and with joy and with, you know, great celebration in the midst of it. Because there are many countries in the world who do not have that beautiful democracy that we have, where we can go and elect our people every 5 years, right? So be thankful and grateful as you go today. Special thanks to the Honorable Prime Minister Deacon Mitchell for announcing the election date, which is November 5th. Nomination day is November 15th. May the best man win, or the best, I would say, the best man, the best woman, the best political party win. We'll see what happened, but I'm thankful to God for the opportunity. So as you go today, give God thanks, give him praise for his goodness, his mercy, his provision. Hey, make the joy, as you know. I know a lot of talk going to happen today, but you know one thing I know? Let us celebrate and give God thanks for the life and health he has given to us. Let's do something nice for somebody today, as we go today and share in all that we do. I am Pastor Stanford Simon. Go into peace, grace, and mercy of our Lord and Savior Jesus Christ. Know that there are dream killers out there. They'll do everything possible to destroy you or your dreams. Don't allow them to. Hold your head up, your shoulders up. Go out there, do and be the best you can. I'm Pastor Stanford Simon. Thank you so much for listening and being part of the program today. God's richest blessings. Bye-bye.

Father, we thank you. You have carried us through days we could not have carried ourselves. You preserved us through January. You sustained us through February. You showed us mercy through March. You remained faithful through April. You strengthened us through May. You kept us through June. You carried us through July. You were with us through August. You brought us through September. And now, by your mercy, we have entered October. We do not enter this month boasting in our strength. We enter with thanksgiving. Your word says in Psalm 65, verse 11, you crown the year with your goodness. So, Father, as this year begins to move toward its closing months, crown it with your goodness. Let the remaining days of this year carry evidence.

Father, as we enter this new month, we place ourselves and our families under your care. Psalm 91 says that you deliver from the snare of the fowler, and that those who dwell in your presence abide under your shadow. So in October, Lord, open our eyes to see, open our ears to hear. Give us discernment. Give us wisdom.

will abide. Father, preserve our going out and our coming in. Preserve us on the road. Preserve us at work. Preserve our children in school. Preserve our families in their daily activities. Protect us from accidents. 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Expose deception before it succeeds. Give us wisdom before we sign. Give us patience before we answer. Give us discernment before we trust. Give us restraint before we react.

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The arrow flies by daytime. 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But I will trust my Father, for he surrounds my life. I will not live in terror. I will not bow to fear, the one who keeps his children.

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Keep them from influences that would destroy their future. Give parents wisdom to nurture, correct, encourage, and pray. 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
1: I choose the best.
0: Worship.
1: Because only the best is good enough for you. 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
0: We'll preserve our going out and our coming in. According to Psalm 91, we make the Most High our dwelling place.
1: And if you're celebrating life,
0: walk wisely.
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0: Carefully.
1: Just want to take the time off to wish you every good thing you wish for yourself, man, and the list goes on.
0: The keeper of it.
1: So once again, happy am I to be back in your company.
0: Nor sleeps.
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0: stop right there. Before you close this video, before you scroll to the next one, before you tell yourself this is just another motivational speech, listen to me. You are tired. Not the kind of tired sleep can fix, the kind of tired that lives in your bones, the kind of tired that smiles in photos and cries in silence, the kind of tired that wakes up already exhausted from a day that hasn't even started. I know that tired, and I need you to hear something today that nobody has had the courage to tell you. You don't need more hustle. You don't need another five-step plan. You don't need somebody yelling at you to grind harder while you're already bleeding from the inside. What you need is peace. What you need is to finally put down the weight that was never yours to carry. Focus on yourself and let God handle the rest. Say that with me. Not out loud, just in your spirit. Focus on yourself. Let God handle the rest. Because right now, somewhere in your life, you are trying to control what was never meant to be controlled by you. You're trying to fix people who don't want to be fixed. You're trying to force doors open that were never meant to open. You're trying to carry outcomes on your back like they're your responsibility, when your only responsibility was never the outcome. Your only responsibility was the effort. Let me say that again, because I need it to sink into your soul. Your job is the effort. God's job is the outcome. I want you to think back right now to a version of you, a younger you, a hungrier you, a you that still believed things were going to work out. What happened to that person? Life happened. Bills happened. Betrayal happened. Loss happened. Silence from people who used to answer the phone, that happened. And somewhere in the middle of all that happening, you started shrinking. You stopped dreaming out loud. You stopped telling people your goals because you got tired of the looks. You stopped believing your own promises to yourself because you broke too many of them. I'm not here to shame you for that. I'm here to tell you that ends today. Let's talk about pain for a second. Real pain. Not the Instagram version. Not the I'm just going through a phase version. I mean the pain that sits with you at 2 a.m. The pain that makes you question if you even matter. The pain of watching everybody else's life move forward while yours feels stuck in reverse. That pain is not your punishment. That pain is your preparation. Nobody builds strength and comfort. Nobody. You don't get strong lifting nothing. You don't get strong staying where it's easy. Strength is forged in fire, and right now, you are in the fire. But a fire doesn't destroy everything it touches. Some things it refines. Gold doesn't fear fire. Gold gets purified by it. And that's what's happening to you right now, whether you can feel it or not. You are being purified. You are being prepared. You are being positioned. Here's the truth almost nobody will tell you. You don't need permission to start over. You don't need your family's approval. You don't need your ex to see your success. You don't need the applause of people who watched you fall and said nothing. You need one decision. One decision. Made today, in this exact moment, to stop waiting for life to feel fair before you start living like you're capable. Because life is not going to get fair. Life is going to keep testing you. The question was never, will life be easy? The question is, will you be ready? Are you ready? I said, are you ready? Let's talk about discipline. Real discipline. Not the fake motivation that lasts 3 days and dies on day four when nobody's watching. Motivation is a spark. Discipline is the fire that keeps burning after the spark is gone. Motivation will get you out of bed once. Discipline will get you out of bed every single day, even the days you don't feel like it. Especially the days you don't feel like it. Discipline doesn't care about your mood. Discipline doesn't ask if you slept well. Discipline doesn't wait for inspiration to knock on the door. Discipline gets up. Discipline shows up. Discipline does the work in silence while everybody else is out here talking about what they're going to do. You want to change your life? Stop talking about it. Start becoming the person who does it. Quietly, consistently, relentlessly. Get up early, even when it hurts. Ride the book, even when you're tired. Say no to the distraction. Even when it's calling your name, train your body. Even when it's shaking, pray. Even when you don't feel like God is listening, because that right there is where champions are made, not in the moment of glory. In the thousand invisible mornings nobody saw. Now let's talk about focus, because this is where most people lose the fight before it even starts. You cannot build your future while looking over your shoulder at your past. You cannot walk forward with your eyes locked behind you. Every time you replay what they did to you, you hand them another day of your life. Every time you obsess over who left, who lied, who doubted you, you're not punishing them. You're punishing yourself. Let them go. Let the opinions go. Let the comparison go. You were never in a race with them. You are in a race with the version of you from yesterday. That's the only competition that matters. Focus on yourself. Focus on your growth. Focus on your healing. Focus on your purpose. Everything else, the drama, the noise, the people who don't see your worth, let God handle that. That's not your assignment. Your assignment is you. I want you to understand something about faith, because faith is not the absence of fear. Faith is moving forward even while the fear is screaming at you to stop. Faith is waking up broke and still believing in abundance. Faith is getting rejected 10 times and still knocking on the 11th door. Faith is planting a seed in soil that looks dead and watering it anyway, because you trust something is happening under that your eyes cannot see yet. That's what's happening in your life right now. Underground, where you can't see it, where it doesn't look like anything is growing, but it is. Roots don't ask for applause. Roots don't need an audience. Roots grow in the dark before anything ever breaks through the surface.
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0: Well, it's your program, Plead Your Cause, for today, Monday. And let me stand firm. Morning time, hello.
1: My barrister, pleasant good morning. How was your weekend, brother?
0: Good, you know.
1: All right, let me give God thanks and praise for yet another day. My barrister, my Calypso King, you know, sent a video for me about 2 days ago. And while going through it, is a tribute for the mighty Sparrow. And you know what I love about it? He did not sing this song while Sparrow was sick. He did not sing that song as he passed. And I played that video over and over and over. I said, that is what I always speak about. Give them the flowers before they pass. And when I start listening to the song, I really thought it was Sparrow that was singing, you know. But when I look closely, I realize I see my king close to him singing, and Sparrow lean up with the mic in front of him out, and he just relaxing. That is what we need to do. When somebody do good, we give them the flowers while they are alive, and they would smell it, they would see it, and they would hear. Ajamo, once again, thank you so very much. You are my king. You are my love. And my barrister, just take my passport from my bag. I want to speak as a Grenadier, not as a party supporter. And I was looking at my passport to see what mark on it, but all the way I turned, I see Grenada. To the Right Honorable Dr. Keith Mitchell, I want to tell you thanks for your wonderful contribution. 42 years, hard work, and dedication. I know that you did well. I want to say thanks, and may the good Lord continue to recognize you and to bless you, to give you health and strength. You may be able to do more. Maybe even Sam is not in the politics, but I know you give, he will continue to bless that hand. He may be able to fill with more good things. Dr. The Right Honorable Keith Mitchell, thank you, thank you, thank you, thank you so very much. 42 years. Take care of yourself, my dear brother. May God bless you. And I know he will continue to bless you in his name. Amen. My barrister, you have a good day.
0: You too.

0: morning time. Hello.
1: Hey, good morning, Shaggy.
0: Morning.
1: Morning to the beautiful nation of Grenada and the people in the diaspora. Yeah, this morning I am really upbeat, and I hearing the date of the election, it was beautiful. You know, it was beautiful. But something I heard that the Prime Minister did yesterday is to explain the things that were zero-rated, things he met zero-rated, and things he put zero-rated, and all was added together and become a big zero-rated bundle of things. And most of the things I hear he was speaking about, when the vulnerables goes to the supermarket, these are mainly the things they shop for. But what is tricky about the whole thing, if it is zero-rated already, it doesn't have VAT on it, then what benefit is these people getting when they go on a VAT-free day to buy these things? You are facing the same price they were crying about all year. For years, they're crying about the price. It's the same price they're meeting. So they are not, it's not giving them what they really want. What the Grenadian people is saying, that these prices are so high that it's making them bawl, and they can't meet the needs of their family because of the prices so high. So even though we get a VAT-free day, look, understand it. It is already VAT-free. It is already zero-rated. So when you get a VAT-free day and you're going to the supermarket, this VAT-free day isn't doing you nothing because you're not getting a discount on what you're buying, because it is already the same price you're facing whole year. You're balling with it, because these things are zero-rated. Now, everybody wouldn't understand what I am saying, but think about it. Even though the prices are what they are, these are the same prices that people are crying about. Cost of living is too high. We want to say thanks to the government for the VAT-free day, and I hope people went out and enjoyed themselves on that day. Those who went and buy things like appliance and all these other things, you did well. On that day, I can tell you, you enjoy the benefit of the VAT really. But those who went out to buy just basic food stuff like flour, sugar, rice, oil, butter, you didn't feel it. And yet these people are still balling. So we want to know what is the real solution for this high cost of living, and what will we do to bring it down? Thank you, Shaggy.
0: Okay.

0: You're live on We Good Morning.
1: Good morning, Mr. Duncan. How are you doing?
0: Fine, thanks. You?
1: And how was your weekend?
0: Wonderful.
1: All right. Shaggy, I just have a little concern about the persons who doing those acts and them. It's not looking good. If I were doing it on the both sides, stop. The posters. I put up posters with Honorable Emily Perry, next prime minister to be. Right? And people taking thing and joke the picture off the board. I look at Miss Nolan Thompson, they spray in the face of her with the paint, ripping down banners, money spent for those. On the both sides. If all you're doing it, stop. Because anybody has to do it, I'm gonna give them the police. Next thing. This morning, I said it this morning, about after 1 minute or two in my sleep, we came big knocking with hammer on the pole. On the other side, meaning the NDC side, all you upgrade, get a screw gun, a screw, and put up the thing. No hammer this time of the morning, people trying to take a rest. Pong, pong, Shaggy on the pole, if you hear noise, and they're still talking loud, loud, loud. Stop it. And I make my point on the radio. And please, I'm asking all of you to leave my point where I make it on the radio. Anybody say anything? I ain't have nothing to say to all you on the phone. Shaggy, this politics comes to politics. What, they want to kill you if you talk? They want to kill people if you talk? I find that it's free Grenada. We need to have a freedom of speech. Right? And this thing has to stop. A tree planted, all the branches can go on one side. So you support yellow, I support green. Me and his friend, and I say it now, you keep me enemy for election, stay enemy with me. I don't need friends. I have associates. I don't want friends. Mr. Duncan, have a blessed day.
0: You too.

0: Morning time, hello. Good morning. Hello.
1: Good morning, Mr. Duncan.
0: Hi, morning.
1: How are you doing?
0: Fine, thanks. You?
1: Okay. Mr. Duncan, I want to ask one question. I had a look at the Minister Jogino's truckloads of windows in the south of the island and gallon of paint. We want to know what they do with it, where they went with it, and what is the reason for that. I would like to know, please.
0: Okay. I'll see if I have the answer for you.

0: it in a house or renovating a house or something, but the Africans, I don't have the answer. Unless maybe somebody is willing to assist me. Morning time, hello. Good morning. Hello.
1: Hey, good morning, Shaggy. I'm calling in to congratulate the leader of the NDC, Brother Deacon Mitchell and his team. And we understand all what they said this yesterday in Victoria. Yeah, and they talk the truth. They don't lie like the other team before. So even though we believe them, what they're talking about sugar and back of sugar and all kind of thing, sugar is sweet thing to destroy people. Doctor tell you stay away from sugar. What you talking about sugar? You think people stupid? All this kind of, we go stupid in Grenada? Yeah, we don't take in this kind of thing. They lie for us 2 months before. We don't believe in them, nothing they say. Even though they're talking the truth, we don't believe them. So thank you, Honorable Deacon Mitchell and your team. And everybody come out and vote on the 5th of November. Will we go out early and leave the National Democratic Congress inside it to continue the good work they're doing. Thank you.
0: Okay.

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1: Morning.
0: I want to say Grenada becomes an evil country now. And I think, not I think, the NDC side, right, they are arrogant set of people. Now, I standing by the road last week, Thursday, with my jersey and my hat, I was going up to Sotheby's. A man in the Lagoon Road, a man passing, he is a yellow. He have on a yellow and I green. I don't interfere with the man. I said nothing to the man on the opposite side of the road. And it was coming down to Otway gas station. And the man stop and he shouts out, yellow, yellow. I ain't tell the man black. I ain't tell the man white. Right? So I'm warning them. And I think it's them that doing a lot of the pulling down and the poles and so on. And I think the police should step up on it. Everybody have a choice. Right? Whether NMP or NDC, nobody have right to interfere with nobody billboard or the posters. So I think the commissioner of police should step up on it. Thank you, Shaggy.
1: All right.

0: Morning time, hello.
1: Hi, morning.
0: Hi.
1: Hello?
0: Yes, good morning.
1: Mr. Shaggy, I'm on the live, but the live is no audio. Mm-hmm. And if you could rectify that problem.
0: All right, let me... Okay, all right.
1: Alright, thank you.
0: Technical Genie. Got the gentleman in here on, alright? Mr. Genie. Got the gentleman in here that there is no audio on the line. So. Good morning, hello.
2: Good morning, Shaggy. Good morning to your listening public.
0: Hi.
2: Shaggy, I want to advise people, Grenadians. I'm not saying yellow, green, or orange. I just want to advise them, please be mindful. We are Grenadians and not NNP or NDC or DPM. We are Grenadians. There is a lot of incidents that is taking place around the country because of yellow and green. The arrogance, Shaggy. The level of arrogance on both sides. I am calling on the leaders of these party to advise the supporters to be more lenient and genuine because we all are Grenadians. I am begging you all, please be mindful of how you treat people in this here country. Thank you very much, Shaggy.
0: All right.
3: Oh, please, my
0: soldier. So once again, Technical Genie. You're right. So need a little volume. A little sound on the line. Order. Morning, hello.
4: Yeah, morning. I just want to make a point. In the last election, I find the crowd was much bigger for the Yellow Party. This year, I find the crowd... in the rally, I find the crowd much, much smaller. This is a point I want to make, you know? All right, thanks, Shaggy.
0: Okay.

0: Good morning.
1: Shaggy, good morning, and how are you this morning? Hope you had a wonderful weekend.
0: Yes, I did.
1: Shaggy, so just calling to say that the conch shell has blown, and I'm asking everyone to get ready. It's time, camping time, all NDCIs, boots on the ground. And Shaggy, I would like for everyone to come out and vote. All the undecided, come and vote the National Democratic Congress. Even the NNP, who wants to change, who wants to come over, come on board, because we are taking Grenada forward. We want more. Like the Prime Minister said last night, we want more. They have done a fantastic job for the 4 years, and we want more. We are not going back in the dark days, Shaggy. God bless you. Have a wonderful day, Grenada.
0: Wishing you the same. All right.

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1: Good morning, Shaggy.
0: Hi.
1: Shaggy.
0: Morning time, hello.
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0: Hi.

0: morning, Time.
1: Good morning, Patrick. Good morning, Grenada.
0: What?
1: Firstly, let me start by saying a happy good morning to the Right Honorable Dr. Keith Claudius Mitchell and Miss Clarice Mothers Cohen. You all will be missed. You all just living this mark in Grenada. The good days, man. The days of prosperity. Oh, how I miss you all. And for chatting on the street, you took the word of my mouth. What is a VAT free day without the money? The same thing that is zero rated is the same thing that is death. It makes no sense, Shani. This isn't a way to ease the burden on the poor class of people. No. You targeted the top also. Because these are the persons that has the money to go and get a little, take advantage of the VAT free days, okay? And for you and the CIs, you all behaving like a side chick. You all never custom in a winner role. Hence the reason why you're so desperate, a little taxi, a little tense. You understand? You all are custom being off as in a position. Boom, boom, boom. Clean sweep. This is fresh on his chest, Sally. They're feeling bad. That's just something that will be beating. NMP put on them years ago, they have it still fresh in their mind. NMP has been there and done that. We are accustomed being at the top and we will get there. The Caribbean is a pattern now. Ladies in charge. Mia, Carmela, and I can't wait to put in sweet Emma. You understand? So we are there. I want to believe that. Those are NMP, those are NDC rally. And you always give an expired ice cream. Maybe this was spiked. Why are you all behaving like that? Relax. Chill. No, I just can't touch Dr. Mitchell's legacy. Y'all can't reach there. And I mean, y'all know that. Relax, man. Take it easy. Take it easy. And I want to, before I leave Shaggy, there's a gentleman here. Former PM. Tillman Thomas. He had 3 words in his mouth. Transparency, accountability, and good governance. Honest is deaf now. He's blind or something. I'm wondering where this man now. Everything is off in Grenada. Shaggy, if Grenada don't wise up in a couple of years, Grenada will become a little Haiti. The only thing will be smaller. That's what half Haiti is now, you know. The kind of persons they put to manage the finances. Eh? You want me to pregnant treasury? Come on, man. Come on. Come join twins. Not even triplets. I want to do with it. Waste it on the 50th anniversary. And I could go on and on. Come on, man. Time to move. Get back in. Get out, man. Be tired. Thank you.
0: Okay, the number 4375.

0: morning time. Hello.
1: Hi, good morning.
0: Hi.
1: Good morning, Shaggy. This morning I want to say to all the NNPites, be humble. Take it easy. We are going to win that election. Take it easy. The Lord is on our side. Emma is favored by God. She will win the election. Thank you.
0: Okay.

0: morning time. 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
1: Hi. Good morning. Good morning, Shaggy. This morning, I just want to say congratulations to the Prime Minister for the way he has handled the Parliament with Dr. Keith Mitchell. He has shown maturity in his politics, and I hope some of the supporters realize that, so we could take the same road. You know, the way he handled him when he speak and came back and congratulate him for his service. You know, the way that happened. This is some of the way that I think Grenadians should go ahead with their politics. We, the supporters, should do that also when the time comes, you know. But it's a season of, you know, sides now. We know that. We know how it is. We all have our sides, you know, whether yellow, green, orange. Let us go ahead and do it respectfully.

0: I could hear it from the, I was in the meeting last night, I'm still host, and I could hear it from the leaders, you know, guiding the people in the right manner. I don't say that some people might do something that is not right, but from the leaders, from the party, I could hear it, that they are directing the people in the right manner. And this is good. You know, I'm giving NDC the thumbs up for that. They are guiding the people rightly. This is really nice. This was a really great big meeting yesterday. It was a great meeting. I think, yes, Grenadians are smart. No matter what the others say, Grenadians' eyes are open and could see the development in this country. And as the leaders say, deal with facts. Come on, come out with your guys' facts. If the opposition think that they have a better plan, come on, don't fret to come out and do that debate. Where is it? Come out and let the people know. You think you have the better you have the better choice and the better chance and the better idea, come out and be bold. Come out here and accept that debate. That's what I'm asking for. Thank you this morning.
1: All right. My God, oh again, now the number 437-4933. Up 7 o'clock, we have a kid program. Morning.
2: Morning, sir.
1: Hi, morning.
2: No, I really had to call this morning and all that. Kind of make out that I was not partaking into the development that happening around this election, you know, because I realize Grenadians is a set of people. Whether you support green, you support yellow, you support purple, whatsoever party you support. And after a time, you decide, well, you will move to another party. You always get stigmatized. People always brand you and always make you call your names and say, especially around election time. What I notice is some people would put on a political jersey and go around a certain gathering just to create. And you don't do them thing. You still support that party, fine. Your party thing, right about now, the moment is with another side. You just chill back. When your time come, your time will come. You go at your rally, the support will come around you. You will get the same support. You would know people, what they're voting and who they're voting for. Nobody know who people voting for. You might have, somebody may jump in up with you in the next election. I remember Soka Boka killed a whole call, he fed the whole night, and he didn't get one vote in the area. Grenadian, let us unite. Stop this pulling down and biting and killing down one another and calling names, especially politicians. These politicians, they are united. This is how the prime minister deal with the opposition, the former prime minister. On the way out of parliament, these are the things we have to look at and stop biting one another and branding people and calling them names. Stop it.
1: Okay.

0: At morning time, hello.
1: Good morning, Mr. Shaggy Duncan, and good morning to the Grenadian people.
0: Morning.
1: Grenadians, good morning, home and abroad. How are you doing, Mr. Duncan?
0: Fine, thanks. Great.
1: Well, thank you, Mr. and good morning to everybody who's listening to Mr. Shaggy this morning. What I have to say is, now the Honorable Deacon Mitchell, ring the bell. My advice to the Grenadian people, all who register to vote, go out and vote on this seat. I ain't telling you to vote for. You make your choice. You there in your kitchen. You feel in the heat. So go and do what you have to do. And forget who want to pull long, who running them out on one another. Go out and vote. And thank God, Mr. Prime Minister, you call it. Because I always want you to call it. Because I want to vote. I want to vote. Have a blessed day, Grenada. Go out and vote. Have a good day, Shaggy.
0: You too.

0: Good morning.
1: Good morning, Shaggy. I call in to tell everybody who supported Anakin Harvest yesterday, despite all the ups and downs who go here and go there. We thank and praise God for the good weather we had, and we thank for everybody with whatever they support and those who give in what way. So, everybody have a blessing.
0: You too.
2: But just stand for those who stand for themselves. 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
1: The views and opinions expressed on the following program are those of the presenters, callers, and or guest speakers appearing on this program and do not necessarily reflect the views and opinions of WeFM nor of Grenada Wireless Communications Network Limited. 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

0: Fellow Grenadians, there are moments in the life of a nation when history asks us a simple question. What will we do with the moment we have been given? I believe Grenada stands at such a moment. The time is upon us. The moment is now. And the choice before us is not simply about who will govern, but about what kind of country we are prepared to build, what opportunities we are prepared to create, and what future we will leave for the generation that comes after us. This election is therefore a moment of consequence, a moment to look beyond personalities and politics and ask what our people truly deserve. Our families deserve better. Our young people deserve better. Our communities deserve better. And Grenada obviously deserves better. So the question before each of us is simply, when history looks back at this moment, what will we say we chose to do? Let me thank you for the love that you have shown, not just to me, but to the members of my team in the New National Party. As we have traveled through your communities, visited your places of worship, and sat with you in your homes, you have welcomed us with open hearts. You shared your hopes and concerns with us, and you reminded us why we are fighting to build a better country. As I travel across this country, I hear the same concern again and again. Life is becoming harder, and too many Grenadians are just struggling simply to make ends meet. The cost of food, rent, utilities, transportation, and other basic necessities continue to put enormous pressure on families, while wages too often fail to keep pace. Parents are working harder, but finding it even harder to provide. Young people are wondering how they will afford a home or to build a future. Seniors are being forced to stretch every dollar just to cover the basics. And while families are making difficult choices at the supermarket, at the gas pump, with electricity and water bills, and around the kitchen table, just too many Grenadians feel that opportunities are being reserved for a select few, those with the right connection or political affiliation. That is not the Grenada we should accept. That is not the Grenada that I know. But for the last 4 years, only the chosen few have benefited from this government. Sadly, they have run nothing more than a friends and family affair. So let me be very clear. Every Grenadian who works hard, play by the rules, and contribute to this country deserves a fair chance to get ahead. I have made a commitment to you. No matter your social or economic class, religious or political affiliation, I will be a prime minister for every citizen of Grenada, Carriacou, and Petite Martinique. I want you to know that I care about you. I care about your children. I care about your family. And I will wake up each day with the unwavering commitment to make your life better. I am so proud to lead the New National Party. And we have the better plan, the best plan to tackle the cost of living crisis that this government has allowed to spiral out of control. Our mission is clear and critical: to ensure that Grenadians have more money in their pockets, more room to breathe, and more left over after paying the bills and meeting the rising cost of everyday life. Hard work should not mean that every dollar is depleted before the month is over. So, my brothers and sisters, I have heard the unfortunate comments, the personal attacks emanating from their platform. But I ask you not to retaliate. In the words of Michelle Obama, when they go low, we go high. The party that I lead will run a clean campaign. If winning an election requires us to tear another person down, then I want no part of it. We will not descend into that kind of politics. So let me say it again, clearly and unequivocally. We will run a clean campaign. We will debate the issues, present our vision, and give the people of Grenada the respect that they deserve. At the same time, I want to be clear that I do not come to you asking for preferential treatment because I'm a woman. I ask you to judge me on the strength of my policies and programs, the strength of the team that is supporting me. That is why today, I want to challenge the outgoing Prime Minister to a fair and independently organized national debate. And I want to say to you that I will lay the cards on the table to show that the record of performance over the last 4 years has been found wanting. I believe Grenada needs a different kind of leadership. Leadership that cares. Leadership that understands that behind every policy is a person. Behind every statistic is a family. And behind every decision are people whose lives can be made better or harder by what we do. If I have the privilege of serving as your Prime Minister, I will never forget that government is ultimately about people. I will lead with compassion, with humility, and with a genuine concern for the well-being of every Grenadian. I commit to you this. I will be a Prime Minister who listens, not only when there is an election, not only when the cameras are present, and not only when people agree with me, but I won't just listen. It is time for action. For the single mother, the fisher folk, the farmers, the entrepreneurs, the creatives, the teachers, policemen, doctors and nurses, from young boys and girls to bright aspirations and the elderly citizens who simply want to know that their country has not forgotten them. I want people to know that when they speak, somebody in government is listening. And when they hurt, someone cares enough to act. We must also observe, too many parliamentarians from the outgoing government have failed to live up to the responsibility entrusted to them. And now, when the people are asking questions, some are hiding behind their leader, looking for shelter and protection. But I can tell you this. Every single member of my team has the ability to stand on their own 2 feet. They do not need to hide behind anyone. They are prepared to face the people, answer the hard question, defend their record, and stand accountable for the work they intend to do. Because representation cannot begin and end with an election. A member of parliament must be present, accessible, responsive, and accountable to the people of the constituency. Governance starts at the constituency level by understanding the challenges people face and ensuring their concerns are heard and acted upon. And so that is why this election matters, because the outgoing government and their members of parliament haven't delivered on their promises. Too many have broken their promises. So on election day, I ask you to make your voice count. When you enter that polling booth, remember what you have heard, remember what you have experienced, and remember the kind of representation you deserve. Put your X beside the house for the new National Party. Let us choose representation who will stand on their own two feet, stand with their communities, and stand accountable to the people that they have been elected to serve. On election day, let us turn hope into action. Let us open the door to a better future. Let us build a better Grenada where every family can live with dignity, every community can have opportunity, and every Grenadian can say, this government is working for me. May God bless you. May he bless your families, and may he continue to bless and guide this beautiful nation and the people of Grenada, Carriacou, and Piti Martinique. God bless you.
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5: Good morning and welcome to WaterWise, a production of the National Water and Sewerage Authority, NAWASA. I am Wendy Chateau. In our last program, we heard from NAWASA Board Director Valentine Douglas about some of the tangible investments delivered through the G-Cruise project in Carriacou, including increased water storage, improved rainwater harvesting, and greater resilience at health facilities. Mr. Douglas says the responsibility now shifts to ensuring that these investments are properly managed, maintained, and continue delivering value to the communities they were designed to serve.
6: Our responsibility is to provide strategic oversight and support sound investment, responsible management, and the long-term sustainability of the services entrusted to NAWASA. As G-Cruise comes to its formal close, that responsibility continues. The assets delivered through this project must be properly operated, maintained, and monitored. Their condition must inform future planning, and the lessons gained must guide further improvements across our water supply system. The lasting measure of this project will be found in the service these assets provide over time in their usefulness to the communities. Their contribution to essential services and their ability to strengthen our response to disruption. On the behalf of the board, I extend sincere appreciation to the Government of Grenada, our development partners, the G-Cruise project team, and all organizations whose support has made these achievements possible. I also recognize NAWASA's management and staff, the technical teams and contractors, and the communities that have supported their work. Projects of this scale depend on sustained cooperation, expertise, and commitment, and we are grateful to everyone who contributed. To the people of Carriacou, these investments reflect the importance of your water security within NAWASA mandate and our national development priorities. The board remains committed to supporting the planning and oversight needed to build on this progress. Today, we close a project that has delivered tangible improvements. We also accept the continuing responsibility to preserve their value and to ensure that we serve the people for whom they were built. May the legacy of G-Cruise be seen in stronger system, better prepared communities, and greater confidence in our shared water future.
5: That was NWASA Board Director Valentine Douglas. As Mr. Douglas explained, the true measure of the project will ultimately be found in how well these assets serve our communities, support essential services, and strengthen our ability to respond when water supplies are disrupted. That's our program for today. On behalf of the rest of the team at NWASA, I am Wendy Chateau. Thank you for joining us.
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0: Grenada, the stage is set. 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It's more than competition. It's confidence, creativity, and critical thinking in action. The Grenlick Debates, powering bright ideas. The Grenlick Debates will be broadcast on MTV Monday and Thursday at 6:30 p.m. and on Saturday at 6 p.m. and also on GBN TV Tuesday and Thursday at 6 p.m. and on Sunday at 4 p.m. Matches will also be available for viewing on Grenlick's YouTube channel. Tune in.
7: 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The Atlantic Basin laps the shoresides for miles upon miles with unique landforms. The shores of the community have become more and more vulnerable to coastal erosion as a result of climate change. Over the years, the coastal physical characteristics of Subis has changed and will continue to change due to wave action. 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

That's Jam in the Morning Time, and this is We FM Region. Another beautiful, beautiful looking Monday morning. Well, of course, you heard for yourself that the Prime Minister was to see a massive rally yesterday at candidate launch. They started Sartez yesterday morning. We're on the island launching a different candidates to participate in this year's general election. And the final stop was at the Alston George Park Victoria yesterday. You heard him say that the election day will be on the 5th next month. Nomination on the 15th. And the officer will be casting the ballots, I think, on the 2nd.

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1: How great is the faithfulness and the love of God. His word is true and mighty. He speaks to the hearts of men. Whenever you think of your day, even at this very moment, as you begin your day, reflect on the night that you have spent. Sometimes you wonder if you'll make it through another day, for there are many who feel the deep hurt, pain and agony of their day, even before they begin. Today I know there are many who are saying, Lord, I need your help through this day. I'm not sure how I'll make it today. The problems I'm confronted with my family is too great for me alone to carry. The problem in my marriage, it is just too heavy, too burdensome to deal with. I'm on the verge of walking away from this relationship, from this marriage. I'm about to give up on my job. I'm tired, I'm fed up. I had enough with these children, enough with this man or woman in my life. I just, maybe you're saying, God, I do not know how to tell you this, but I'm just having second thoughts about my relationship with you, about loving you, about living for you. For years I have given myself to God, and to you, Lord, I have surrendered everything. But Lord, I've seen so much evil to the people who say that they love you, the people who say that they believe in you and they should live according to your word. Live in love and harmony with their fellow men. Live according to the book of 1 Corinthians. They've spoken about your salvation, your goodness, and your mercy. But their action have showed me very, very differently. And today, I need your help. Show me your way. I'm not sure where you are. I'm not sure what is going on in your life. But I know somewhere in there are many of you who are saying the same thing I've said this morning. You may be thinking it, not saying it. Deep inside, you're saying, I've had enough of this marriage. I've reached my end. This is it. I'm gone. But I want to say to you that God's word is clear. The one who endure to the end shall reap the harvest. Paul speak very clearly about the waste of life itself. And he asks us to run the race, despite we may be weary and tired. Do not give up. Do not give in, because the one who wears the crown is the one who finished the race. But do not be like the men who walk very hard trying to dig for gold in his backyard. Didn't get. After many years, left his homeland and went traveling to another place to find gold. A gentleman spent one day digging, and there was gold sitting right there. Just one more day of digging, and he would have been a rich man. Do not do that. I do not want you to walk away from what God has for you. Despite the difficulties and the challenge that you have faced over the months and years, your blessing is just around the corner. God is about to bless you. God is about to open new doors of opportunity for you. God is about to give you a breakthrough. God is about to do the things you have been praying for years and years and years. He's about to give you this breakthrough. Yes, just another day, just another month, just another year, and he will give you all the things that you have waited for. I pray today that God would help you to not give in and not give up today. Father, in the name of Jesus, I just declare your word over every person who are feeling weak and fragile and about to give up on you and give up on their family, give up on themselves, give up on their job, give up on a friendship. I pray, Lord, you strengthen them to be joined into a closer relationship with you today. Bless them and strengthen them in Jesus' precious name. Amen and amen.
2: So many people are looking for a way to connect with the supernatural. The question is, which side of the supernatural are they connecting with? Keep listening to the real and living God, Jesus Christ. After all, if you're going to communicate with the supernatural, you might as well speak to the being who is the most powerful of them all.

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1: Well, well, it's time for us to join Rafi this morning. Good morning, Rafi.
2: Good morning, Shaggy, and good morning to all the persons tuning in. Shaggy, how are you?
1: I'm fine, time. Long time. I can't prolong the long, but it's a long time.
2: Shaggy exaggerating, but okay.
1: No, I'm not, but we're here.
2: We're here, definitely. Right. So, you know, on Mondays, we're here with Foodland Supermarkets. Just letting our consumers know what's happening in store. We just concluded the second VAT-free days.
1: Yeah.
2: So we must say thanks to all the persons who came out and patronage in the supermarket. We do appreciate the continued loyalty. Yeah. And, you know, we always say family is Foodland. And Foodland is your family's favorite food store.
1: That's right.
2: So we are thankful for the continued trust our consumers place in us. Mm-hmm. And we look forward to great things for the remainder of the year.
1: That's right.
2: But you know, Shaggy, October, if one thing, Shags, Foodland launches Christmas early.
1: Yeah.
2: And it's that time again.
1: The most favorite time of the year
2: the
1: for a lot of
2: people. The most favorite time of the year. I'm already excited because I know we have some really great things in store for our customers this year. But I want persons to save the dates. We have our Christmas launch on the 27th and 28th of this month. So mark your calendars and remember on the 27th, you have to be at Foodland Market Square, and the 28th is Foodland Karani James Boulevard. And for the persons who always come, they know it's excitement. They know you walk out with your hands swinging. They know it's a time of festivities, it's just a time of family and enjoyment. So you can bring down your kids, bring down the family, have some things for children, things for everyone. It's just going to be a great, great 2 days. And during that time, we would let persons know what will be happening throughout our Christmas campaign. And you know, we always end at our magical night of shopping. That's on December 23rd. So mark the dates down. We have some great, great deals in store for this season and great promotions.
1: Wow. And it's 81 days left.
2: Oh, Shaggy, 81. So you have to start to do the countdown, Shaggy.
1: Yeah, that's right.
2: 81 days left until. So, and for the persons who've been to Magical Night, they know it's magical. Yeah. That's the best word to describe it. It's magical. Yeah, it's an all-night shopping event where you just, you feel the Christmas vibes, you feel the Christmas energy, there are children who come down all after 2 in the morning with their parents, and it's like they don't want to leave.
1: Yeah.
2: It's going to be a really, really good time this Christmas season with Foodland. But Shaggy, you know, we always say that we have to ensure that we're eating healthy, and I don't want to leave here without giving some health tips. This week, we have carrots on special, going for only $3.95 a pound. And some persons may, I think most persons, we indulge in carrots, but do we really know the benefits? So, carrots are a powerhouse. They're rich in beta-carotene, which helps the body convert vitamin E and supports the normal vision and immune function. You always hear persons and say, you know, eat a carrot, it's good for your eye, it's good for your eye.
1: Yeah, I heard about that.
2: So it's rich, rich in beta-carotene. So it's great for ensuring that you protect your eyes and immune function. It provides fiber, which supports digestion. It also combines antioxidants, which it's antioxidants helps us fight any infections, anything. So it's like, you know, ensure that you
1: like an antibiotic will provide.
2: And it's low in calories. So the persons who are health conscious, they're on diets, trying to lose weight, you know, it's a great snack. And then persons might wonder, you know, well, most persons, they would use carrots in their salads or steam it. But it's like, what else can I do with carrots? But do you know that persons make carrot soup?
1: carrot soup.
2: Yeah, Shaggy. You do it just like you're doing pumpkin soup.
1: Oh, wow.
2: So it's something worth trying.
1: Yeah.
2: So there are a lot of persons who make carrot soup and juices.
1: Yeah, nobody juices. Right. Yeah, nobody carrot punch and everything, right?
2: Well, Shaggy, nothing, man. So, right. So there are a lot of ways that we can try to incorporate vegetables in our diet just to ensure that we're maximizing the input and the benefits of these vegetables and fruits. Mm-hmm. And as I always say, you have to protect your body in order for your mind to function. Mm-hmm. If our body doesn't do well, we can't go to work, we fall sick, and a lot of things can go wrong. So this week is $3.95 for carrots. So yeah. Double up.
1: At a discounted price, eh?
2: At a discounted price.
1: Wow.
2: And during the, we're still going through a little heat, Shaggy, so I'll just encourage persons to ensure that they're staying hydrated.
1: Yeah.
2: Eat your H2O, eat your vegetables and fruits that's rich in water, because we have to ensure that we are keeping our body hydrated, especially during this heat season. Mm-hmm. And we're still in the hurricane season, so don't let our guards down.
1: We cannot.
2: Ensure that we're still prepared. You have your tin stuff, so your water that can last you a couple of days if anything happen. And, you know, as much as we hope, it's always good to be prepared.
1: Always.
2: Right.
1: Always so, good to prepare.
2: As we're heading into the Christmas season, we have our shopping vouchers available for purchase. Remember, we always work with whatever budget you have. So if it's $50, $100, and you want to give somebody a gift, who would refuse some groceries?
1: No, an opportunity to
2: save some money on some groceries.
1: Exactly.
2: No one. So it's a great gift for your colleagues, your staff, if you want to give something to your staff around the Christmas season.
1: And any amount you could afford.
2: And even like you see somebody who's less fortunate and you want to help out, it's a great opportunity where they can go and pick up their groceries without any judgment or feeling like, you know, they're getting a handout or anything like that. 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

0: 8. 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Now, the class will begin on Thursday coming, all right? 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
1: Oh, why won't you stay until tomorrow? If you wanna be
0: now, the Housing Authority of Grenada wishes to inform the general public of its relocation to the IBH Tower, Woodland St. George, effective today. Now, just want to advise that the Sandino office will be closed from the 28th. As a matter of fact, that closed already. But, of course, you know, right, so that normal working hours will resume today for block collection only. So, see, the Sandino block plant will open today for block collection. And the Housing Authority wishes to thank you, everybody, for your understanding and cooperation.

0: Now, the general public is hereby notified that Art and Spice Gallery, that was located at Central Deprudence Street, Guave, that's right opposite the Guave Nutmeg Pool, is no longer in operation, all right? Please note that all operation will be conducted at J&A Trading Enterprise, and they're located on Central Deprudence Street opposite the Guave Gas Station. 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All right? So if you need more information, call the good lady. Yeah, she's a nice lady, man. 440-8503-404-9929 or 533-2820. And the management and staff of the Art and Spice Gallery, they just want to thank you for your patronage over the years. But of course, everything now will be at J&A Trading Enterprise. Good. Right. So good morning, Miss Annette, you and the entire staff. Have yourselves a nice day. Are you doing well? Right. Good.
1: When you feel cold,
0: and if you know of anybody celebrating their birthday today or wedding anniversary, I think now is the perfect time for you to give us a call. The number again is 437-4933. That's if you know of anybody celebrating their birthday today or wedding anniversary, just give us a call.

0: morning, Chime.
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0: Mimi.
1: Blessings to you. How do you do?
0: I'm good, thanks to you.
1: I guess you are right there, man. Mommy, when I'm in the blessings, thank you for the opportunity, Shags. And blessings to all teachers. Well, is it International Teacher Day today? I find so.
0: That's right, yeah.
1: So, teachers, I hope you enjoy yourself wherever you are. Principals, everybody. Everyone else listening here and beyond, Santee Tech Uni, Big Apple, TNET Uni, England, wherever you all are, I hope you all have a good day to everybody. Karim Thomas of Marquee in St. Andrew, wherever you are. So, Mommy Karen, you know, make it special. Mackenzie Potiweke Chocolate of Santa B Street. Mommy Makiba and Daddy Kenny and grandparents, Miss Sharon, link up you and all the others. Do it for chocolate. Well, I'll look to buy some chocolate for her today. Collier George of Telescope in St. Andrew, Mommy and Daddy. And I think Mommy's Patsy and the others, make it special. And Naya Richard of Padmata in St. David, Grandmother Lynn and the others do things. Gillian Frederick of La Fortune in St. Patrick, your mommy, your brother, sister, especially Lishka, saying hi. And I guess Miss Sharon Marisha, good morning to you. I guess you'd like to say hi too. Lishka, good morning. Kenisha La Pomp of Civil in St. Andrew, enjoy it. Shanice of Marky in St. Andrew, Shanice, you know, it's on it. So, Mommy Lira, would like to wish you well. Molly Conjure of Belgium, St. George, I think. Gemma Church, this lady over here, Calapepi, and all the others. I know she there. Would like to say hi. Donna Smith of Portinoy in St. George. Your father, Junior, and Mommy, and the brothers and sisters, especially Miss Cynthia. Morning, Mama. They were hearing you on the radio. She brought they coming up just now, too, you know. So, Miss Cynthia Alexis, you know, this person who made it special too. Haniva Pogatu of Shantimel in St. Patrick. Mommy and my brothers and sisters saying hi. Biko Williams, of course, sitting so good wherever you enjoy it. Kira McSween of Laurel Landing, St. David. I think you have to attach it to St. Dominic's charity. You know where you are. So, Mommy Marilyn, make it special on her daddy, all the other family members, the school family too. So, Kira, enjoy a special day, Miss McSween. Paula Thomas of Glenlet in St. Andrew. So, your husband, Mr. Dixon, I think, and our brothers, sisters, Pusha, and all you do things. And Mommy is Jocelyn, and Shed, Renu, and whatever families, all you make it special. Lynette Gary of Lamore in St. Patrick, wherever, enjoy it. Lou Mitchell, a.k.a. Brenty of Providence, in Virgo, wherever you are. Mommy Doreen, good morning, you and MD. Yes, Mr. Steve, Mr. Seppo, and the brothers, Leon, a.k.a. Mike, and the children. I love you all, just link up with Lou today, Brenty. I wish you well, enjoy your day. Nicole Paulo, Stabbing St. Andrew, enjoy it. Rockisha Vincent of Waltham. I think you're attached to Fletcher Supermarket in Victoria. So, Mommy Lynette, you know, you and the daddy boot. Leslie, Mr. Leslie, make it special. And the son, Sion and Simeon, wish you well, brothers, sisters, everybody. So, Rockisha, enjoy your day. Craig St. Louis of La Fortune in St. Patrick, enjoy it too. Dwayne Sharp, okay, what, Beth? You fall like a mango. Beth of Upward Tuesday. Lots of love for Mommy Wendy and make it special. And your daddy and the children, brothers, sisters, everybody. It's Lana Fletcher Queen, well, you know Beth. So, link up morning to you and Mr. Leo Priest. I feel like your grandson too, or what? So, you know, all you do things, Queen and Mr. Priest, good morning. And Patsy William of Paradise, you said, Andrew, enjoy your day. Today would have been Mommy Dear's birthday, but she left us, gone to the Gabian. So, morning to Miss Mortal and the twins, Frank and Frankie, and all the others. God to Monroe of Marigold, I think resides in Canada. Mommy, Miss Evelyn, here saying hi, hello, and the others. I think Mommy's celebrating too. Edwin Langa, and for me, taking St. Patrick, wherever enjoy it. Annette Louise, take your auntie Annette to Mount Kirby, St. Patrick, so Kenneth and Renisha, baby, care all of you all. Miss Kashida, everybody, and Kevin, give her the love. Dale OIP of Marigold, St. John, enjoy it. Philip, take a DC of Upward Tooth. So the husband and the children, Miss Lorna Fletcher, you do things too. So DC, enjoy your day, Miss Philip. Anthony W. A.K.A. Bombell and Tony Florida in St. John. You're there already. So, your sister, Miss Kathleen W. and family, so make it special. Sherlyn Thomas of Moya, I think you're a teacher at River Sally Government, wherever you're your grandmother. Lynn Natu and the other saying, hi, Miss Lynn, how you do? Sheenelle Ferguson of Shantimel in St. Patrick, Miss Evelyn Pierre. We'd like to say hi, Miss Evelyn Pierre. You have it going on. Sandra Wankin of Happy Hill. I think you're attached to General Hospital. Your friend, Homeline Edwards and co-workers saying, hi, hello. Sonia Philip, a.k.a. Sonson of Margot in St. John, enjoy your day. Dean William Paradise in St. Andrew. Your husband, Matthew, and Ines Kinder, would like to wish you well. Darren Charles of Black Bay in St. John, wherever you enjoy it. Kenton Richard of Gov in St. John, wherever you enjoy it too. Auntie Margaret and the brothers and sisters, all you know. Tira McSween of Prince, Kenton Richard of Gorvin, St. John, wherever I enjoy it too, and to Margaret and the brothers and sisters, you know. Tira McSween.

0: Mr. Algamore, would like to wish you well, she just tell me there. And Joseph A.K. Queen at Upper Quentin, St. George. All the family members say hi, Joseph Monroe, whatever families. Louise McDonald of Corinthian, St. David, your mommy. And Mr. Honor Fletcher, you know, do thing. Sergeant Chris Agil of Grandin, taking care of the guys at the police station. Wherever you are, Sergeant, you know, enjoy the day. Sheldon Mark of Montclair, St. Patrick, a friend Kevin saying hi. Devon Wells of Upper Capital in St. Andrews. So mommy Ashley Jr., a.k.a. Jay, and her father Kinte, and mommy, that is grandparents, Sharon and Ashley. They say all the doing on the uncles, everybody. A little bit senior citizens there, that is John Abraham of Gorra in St. John, so Miss Evelyn and Miss Gloria, I'll tell me if she's there or she's gone already. Crystal Greenage of Tempe in St. John, Mommy Kathy and Daddy Chris and Grandmother Michelle Albert. Greenage, good morning to you. You're here to make a special Kathy and all you do things for Crystal today. And Niloni, yes, aka Nini, Niloni Charles of Fontenay in St. George. How many are today? Six, I think. So Mommy Risa and Daddy Anthony Sherman and your grandmother, Miss Yvonne, and all the other family members. Just make it special for Nini, Nini today. So Nini, enjoy your day. Naloni and Niloni. So enjoy your day. So all who are celebrating today, enjoy it. Happy 12th wedding anniversary to Police Officer Kingston and Wendy and, of River Road in St. George. Hope the couple enjoy the day, and God bless you with many more years of togetherness. I just want to hail Kitisha McLeod of Providence in Bergdorf, Ashley Brisbane of Lowland in St. David, Fabian Francis Ege Tango of Sabahead, Idris George of Guam, Francis Williams of Bolio. I think you're a teacher at the Seventh-day Adventist School. Hope you enjoy a special day today. Katisha Tannis in the Big Apple, Anika Durantit, aka Nika of Moran, Jean Fleming of Marigua in St. George, I think you're in the Big Apple, Mr. Honorable, you know. Devon Mitchell of Brunswick in Kairaku, so Jasmine and Ollie link up. Jasmine Mark at St. James in Trinidad, Miss Wawood, I hope you link up with her already. This next one, Roy Williams, Gunpot, a.k.a. Kerry and Rayo of Lower Capital, Mr. Andrew, and Mr. Khalil Giant Kutain, a teacher of GC at Pearl. They celebrated yesterday too. So all who celebrated yesterday, hope you had a good day. And who is celebrating today, enjoy it. I hope God bless you with many more family members and friends. Share in the sentiment. Mr. Dillian Waters, good morning. There came. And Mr. Hutchinson and Selector Muscles, everybody in the race and family. Have a nice day and shout blessings. Thank you very much. Bye-bye.
1: All right, Mimi. Thank you, man. You do the same. Well, this is where we lock it down for today. If everything goes well, I'll be back with you tomorrow morning, same time. You know, we do the thing all over again. Heartfelt thanks to Country Cold Store Courts, Grenada Limited, and don't forget to try your luck today in the games of the NLA. That's right. Mike, up next.
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and you're ready to face this week. Well, good for you, man. Good for you. And there might be those who probably are still at home. They weren't able to get out of bed this morning for one reason or the other. Maybe they was out late last night. And hey, I watch all the Grenadians behave last night. And I say, wait, now, they may not walk in the morning. They may not children to send to school in the morning, boy. Are they lying real late last night? Some of all, they kind of tired. Hey, I couldn't go to work this morning. Oh my goodness. Well, I hope that is it, you know? And not that you're really sick and things bad. And you know what I mean? You need to see a doctor. I hope all you're good, alright? I hope all you're good. And if you're not doing too good, you say a word of prayer. Take a small bit of medication, whatever. Ting ting ting ting ting ting. And it's gonna be up and running maybe before the end of the day. So just wishing everybody well.

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0: we search for brilliance. Looking far, asking why. Not realizing it's been right here all along. 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

have to ask that question. Hey DJ, what's going on? Not here at Wii FM. We got you. We know what you want. We know what you need. It's October and it's the Westerhall month. It's the Westerhall Rum team. They'll be out and about throughout the entire month. And here's some information on where you can find them. So on Monday, Rum and Rhythm, that's at Bohemian Heights, that's in Monjalu, from 6 p.m. to 10 p.m. You can find them there October 5th, 12th, 19th, and 26th. Start your week with a little rhythm and a little Westerhall. 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

7th, 14th, 21st, and 28th. And it's Wednesday, so you already know it's Wester Hall Wednesday. 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
1: All right. Thank you very much, guys, for staying with us. The time now, it is 3 minutes after 10. And I have two gentlemen here with me, two very serious gentlemen. You know, I mean, whenever they're here, we come to talk serious business. They're here to talk finance. And a couple of weeks ago, we spoke with Mr. Dwight Sampson when we were getting ready for the VAT-free shopping. And, you know, he came and spoke to us. And we told him we need him to come back sometime soon. So he's here again. And in his company is Mr. Kerry Pierre. Mr. Kerry and I, we had a conversation a couple months ago, maybe close to a year, and I'm honored to have him here with us. Mr. Kerry, he's the head of the debt management unit in the Ministry of Finance. So you see, when I tell you we have serious people in the house, what I mean by that. So, Mr. Pierre, good morning and welcome again.
2: Pleasant. Good morning, Mr. Hutchinson, and good morning to our listeners.
1: Yes, yes. It's a pleasure to have you here with us this morning. How have you been?
2: I've been good. I've been highly blessed and giving thanks for that every day.
1: Yes, yes, that's good. All right, so Mr. Pierre, your reason here this morning is just to give us some updates and in some instances some new information and heads up on government bonds. The last conversation we had, I think it was surrounding that. If you can just give us a little reminder as to what that was about and where we head from here.
2: Thank you. So the last time I was here, we spoke about the initial issuance of what is called the retail bond, and Grenada call it the household bond, because that particular bond, that investment opportunity, was targeting the average citizen, the household. Yeah, and we can say that because different from the regular issuances that we had, this particular one was designed to permit the average person to be able to participate. In our normal auctions, you paid $5,000 to start. That was the minimum required investment. In this particular issuance of the household bond, you start with a minimum of 500. There was also a maximum of 50,000.
1: Right.
2: So it prevented what we call crowding out. One person couldn't just take the majority of it and the rest of the persons not have an opportunity to participate.
1: Right.
2: That particular bond was at a fixed interest rate at 4.25%.
1: Right.
2: And the total issuance was a maximum of $5 million. We had almost 100% participation in that particular in that particular issuance. Yeah, and that is just to give you a sense of what we spoke about and what happened last year. I am also very happy to say that we've already paid the first piece of interest on that particular bond because the interest rate was set in such a way that twice a year, we pay the interest.
1: Right.
2: The bond is a two-year instrument, so it matures in 2 years. And if government so decides, which I think we will, we would roll over or reissue that particular bond, meaning we'll go at it again.
1: Right. Yeah? Lovely. Mm-hmm. Lovely. Great. Thank you very much. And it brought everything back to me as you expressed that. So we are now heading into another stage, or not necessarily another stage, but there is also another opportunity, I should say, of sorts. So if you can just let us know about that.
2: Okay, great. So the whole idea of doing a retail bond was not just for Grenada, it is for the region.
1: Mm-hmm.
2: We are members of the Eastern Caribbean Currency Union, and all of the members agreed that, look, this is something we need to do in the region. So I'm happy to say that St. Kitts has launched their retail bond. And even though it is St. Kitts, just as in the case of Grenada, any member of the Eastern Caribbean Currency Union can participate in this particular auction.
1: Right.
2: St. Kitts opened theirs on the 22nd of September. That auction would go on until the 23rd of October.
1: Mm-hmm.
2: So we have time. Grenadians have time. All of the new entrants into the purchase of bonds and treasury bills that we saw who came in last year, the 270 plus persons, they can also participate in the St. Kitts auction if they so choose.
1: Right, right. So how do I know? I'm listening to this conversation as you know, I'm just sitting on my step or probably traveling on a bus or on work, and I'm hearing this conversation. Why should I pay extra attention? How do I know that this is something that I personally can benefit from? Tell me the one, two, or three tangible thing that probably will steer me into the direction of taking the next step in trying to understand and probably getting to the point of participating.
2: Okay, so one, the interest rate is attractive. Mm-hmm. Yeah, you can compare the interest rate that is given on this particular auction with any other institution where you have money and you're receiving interest, right? Mm-hmm. The interest rate on the St. Kitts is 4.5%. Mm-hmm. Really, that was 4.25%. Mm-hmm. That's one. Two, you also have to look at the safety. You know, am I going to be scammed?
1: Right.
2: This is an issuance on the government's platform, the regional, the Eastern Caribbean Currency Union platform, mm-hmm. where the participants are highly regulated. So you want to participate, you can't just go on. Any and anybody just can't go on and say, I'm participating.
1: Right.
2: You have to go through what is called a licensed and a registered broker. And they're heavily regulated by the Eastern Caribbean Securities Exchange.
1: Right.
2: There are only 6 or 7 brokers in the region at this point in time.
1: Yeah? Right. Mm-hmm. Right. So if I'm interested, then I first of all have to contact a broker.
2: Yes, you right. do have to contact a broker.
1: In our case, I think the broker was Co-op.
2: Right. So Cooperative Bank right. has a broker here in is a broker
1: right.
2: In Grenada. We also have, as a new broker in Grenada, ACB Bank, mm-hmm, yeah, the mm-hmm. Antigua Commercial Bank. They are now a registered broker as it relates to participating on the RGSM. Mm. Yeah, we have other brokers in St. Lucia. We have the Bank of St. Lucia. We have FCSL St. Lucia. We have the Bank of St. Vincent. You know, so we have a number of brokers in the region. All you need to do is to contact any one of these brokers.
1: Right.
2: And alert them to the fact that you want to participate in this auction.
1: Right.
2: If you're already a registered participant, then fine. All you need to do is whatever the little financial transactions may be.
1: Right.
2: If this is the first time, then they would actually have to take your details, have a conversation with you.
1: Right.
2: You know, get you a registered account on the RGSM, and then you would be able to participate in the auction. Always remember, these sort of auction, the retail bond, it's a fixed interest auction. It's actually first come, first serve.
1: Right, right.
2: Because at the moment, whenever they're finished, whenever they've reached the maximum amount allowed, that's it. Nobody can purchase more. So they're literally doing it on a first come, first serve basis.
1: Right. What is there to lose?
2: Time. That's the only thing I would say. You invest your time. The RGSM, for persons' knowledge, has been operating, I believe, from since 2002. Mm-hmm. So you have over 20-something plus years of operations where the record is very clear.
1: Mm-hmm.
2: Every investment has paid its returns when it was supposed to do so.
1: Mm-hmm.
2: You have all of the participating countries of the Eastern Caribbean Currency Union. The governments, that is where they do their issuances, and there has not been a case of where anybody has invested their money and not gotten their principal back and their returns back.
1: Yeah.
2: I don't know what better case can be made for safety,
1: yeah.
2: for the assurance
1: yeah.
2: that, you know, your investment is safe and you would get your returns as contracted.
1: Right. So how do I get additional information on this? Where can I call and say, okay, well, I heard this conversation on WeFM radio and I feel like I want to participate. Who do I call then so that I can move forward?
2: Okay, good. So the Eastern Caribbean Currency Union, what it actually did was create a website mm-hmm. to be used by all of the participating member countries. You go to eccuretailbond.com and all of the information is there. All of the islands, when they're going to do their issuance, they're going to prepare what is called a prospectus. That document would contain all of the details of the auction, mm-hmm. the amounts of the auction, the interest rates, when they're going to pay the interest, the how long the bond is going to be for. There's actually going to be some information that speaks to the economic performance of the country at the time when they're doing the auction and the the prospective growth, and so that they're going to have. So you're going to have all that information available to you. All you need to do is to just pop onto that website, eccuretailbond.com.
1: Right.
2: Also contained on that website is the contact information for all of the licensed brokers. So you would see the list of the brokers and you would see their contact details so that you can reach out and speak to any one of them.
1: Mm-hmm, mm-hmm. All right. Well, thank you very much for that. And folks, like you heard there, it's first come, first serve. So if you have any amount of interest, don't hesitate, don't waste any time. Check out the website, contact your broker, contact a broker, and we've heard that Co-op Bank is a broker, and the Antiguan Commercial Bank is also a broker. Just let them know that you've heard this conversation and you are interested, and they'll guide you accordingly. So thank you very much, Mr. Pierre, and I'll move over to Mr. Samson. Good morning again, sir, and welcome.
3: Good morning, Michael. It's always a pleasure to be back in the studios of WFM. And it's always a pleasure to provide information to the public.
1: Nice. So we've gone past our second VAT-free shopping. And how, in your opinion, or in the eyes of the Ministry of Finance, at least, how did that VAT-free shopping go as compared to the previous ones? What are some of the highlights?
3: All right. So, again, good morning, everybody. So this time, the communications team of the Ministry of Finance, we headed north. So we went through the cities of Guelph, your hometown, Satares, and Grenville, just to get a feel of what the VAT-free days are on the in the outer parishes, instead of staying within St. George's.
1: Right.
3: I understand that St. George's was very busy. Traffic going into Grand Dance was terrible. Business places in Grand Dance, persons have mentioned, from persons I would have spoken to over the weekend, that they would have gone into several supermarkets, hardware stores, etc., and the crowds were bustling. For the outer parishes, Guelph and Satares and Grenville, I personally, in my own opinion, I thought that the traffic was a little bit slow, especially in Guelph and so on. Well, it's kind of difficult to tell with Guelph, because Guelph is generally a bustling community of town. A lot of activities are going on with there, but we did visit some of the places that were approved VAT-free establishments, and I thought that the crowd was a little bit slower than what I probably would have expected. Same for Satares. We would have checked with the supermarkets there. The supermarkets had quite a bit of a crowd at the time of day that we got there, which was just around midday. The activities could have been felt a bit more than it was for Guelph. And the same can be said for Grenville. The activities there, you know, the town was bustling and so on. And we got there just around mid-afternoon. I want to emphasize to the public, yes, we do have the final two VAT-free days coming up at the ending of October, the very last 2 days in October. So the persons who would have been questioning and asking, of course, because of the season that we are in, I want to confirm that, yes, the VAT-free days are scheduled as planned. And until such time, any changes, we will, of course, let the general public know. But from my desk, from where I sit, the VAT-free days carded for the ending of October is still going on as planned. And to let the persons in the outer parish know as well, that you can take part in the VAT-free day activities within your parish. Guelph and Satares, St. Patrick's, St. Andrew's, there's not a necessary need for you to come to St. George's. If those activities that you're planning can happen within your parish, you can feel free to do so. I know people tend to believe that a lot happens within town, and town is where everything goes on. But the VAT-free day exercise is nationwide.
1: Right.
3: Throughout the state, from as far as Point Saline to High Knot in Carrico.
1: Right.
3: Take part within your communities. We want as much activities for the businesses within the rural communities as we would see for the businesses within the town of St. George. Of course, most persons work in St. George, so there is an understanding why so much activity would happen in St. George's.
1: Right. Mm-hmm.
3: But for the persons who are working outside of St. George's, those are working in Grenville and Satares and even Guelph, feel free. You can take part in the VAT-free activities within your parish.
1: Right, absolutely. So that was a question that I just wanted us to just kind of spend a little time, you know, just seeing if we can get a better understanding, or if you had a better understanding as to why the activities might have been predominantly more so in St. George than the villages. And parishes. So you've kind of alluded to what might have been the number one reason, and that is most people, you know, probably would work outside of the parish. So if they had to maximize the opportunity, they had to do so before they go to work or after they go to work.
3: Come from work.
1: So quite naturally, they may have done it closer to where they are working.
3: Right.
1: Has there been any other assessment or so that would kind of shine some light on any other factor that may have affected the rural areas?
3: From my own estimate, I think persons generally think that there are more options in the town as opposed to what you would get in the outer parishes.
1: Right, right.
3: And again, those can be myths, they can be facts. We, from our standpoint at the Ministry of Finance, we can't see. Mm-hmm. Whereas from my standpoint where I sit, I can see.
1: Right.
3: But what I can see to the general populace is throughout the state, VAT-free days is available. You can take part in activities within your parish, within your community. So if you live in St. Mark, you live in St. John's, and we do have actually approved VAT-free establishment within St. Mark, right, as well. So this is just to let persons know if there was any doubt, if there was any miscommunication, any way possible that, yes, you can take part in VAT-free activities, especially for the last 2 days. That's coming up at the ending of October. Those are the last two confirmed days.
1: Right.
3: So it's the 30th and 31st of October. We're saying to Grenadians, let's spread the joy. Let's spread the joy.
1: All right. I think that Mr. Pierre wants to chime in.
2: Thank you so much. Just to chime in, there is a natural flow as well that we have to consider. Most of the big establishment, they're based in St. George's. So where you get most of the big ticket item from persons or from institutions that are certified to participate in the VAT free day, it's in St. George's. If somebody decided, boy, and they are going to buy my car, and that's going to spend a few $1,000 on that,
1: yeah,
2: the return on that is going to be significant.
1: Yeah.
2: They're going to head to St. George's.
1: Right.
2: You know, so if you think about the institutions that participate in VAT-free day, especially those who do, for example, the household appliances, you know, the vehicle sales, these sort of things, they are concentrated towards the south of the island. You know, whether it's St. George's, whether it's Grandans.
1: Yeah.
2: Yes, the Hubbards, the Huggins, they have branches, but they don't have branches in all of the parishes.
1: Yes.
2: So you would naturally see a flow towards where these establishments
1: are,
2: you know, for people to take advantage, especially if they want to maximize the returns, the savings that they're going to have on the VAT-free. That's where they're going to head.
3: And I think, let me just chime in there from my colleague, head of debt. I think, too, one of the things, and I spend quite a bit of time analyzing that particular thing, because we want our as much businesses as possible
1: to benefit.
3: So maybe it is consequential for the businesses within the outer parishes to do a little bit more marketing, because I think the generally, even as a husband and a father, and you know, sometimes you want something and the first place that pops into your head is the bigger establishments. I'll go buy X and get it, or Y and get it. Because within the smaller communities, smaller parishes, there are not much marketing to say, well, hey, I'm offering this, I'm offering that, or I'm offering the other. So I'm saying maybe, you know, we as a Ministry of Finance, we have done our bit. We have, you know, the policymakers have created the VAT-free days or offered the VAT-free days as means of cost of living relief program for the assistance program for the nation. And I think, all in all, that our business communities, because when you look on Facebook, Michael, you're seeing the brand names, the bigger names. They are doing promos and they are doing offerings and so on. But the smaller organizations, the smaller businesses, you're not seeing much conversation from them. So maybe it's a worthwhile initiative to offer. Let the general public know what you're offering.
2: And it's very interesting to note that some of the bigger establishments actually use the VAT-free day to do additional promo.
1: Absolutely.
2: So they would have added an extra 5%.
1: An extra 10%.
2: It wasn't 15% VAT relief.
1: Noted.
2: It was 20%, 15 of which is VAT and 5 from the organization. Mm-hmm. So they use that opportunity to do more promo and try and get, you know, turnover.
1: Yeah.
2: You know, yeah.
1: I also think that some of the smaller establishments does not, and no offense at all, right? But they are not as deliberate in a lot of the things that they do. Right. To maximize the foot traffic and profits and sales and so on. You know, a lot of us just open up a shop, open up a supermarket, open up a this, open up a that, you know, and right. some level of intelligence that will help grow the business. They have not, you know, right. spent a lot of time right. in that. So you understand that some of these big establishments already knew that they're going to have the foot traffic. Mm-hmm. So get them to buy other things just by adding another 5%.
3: Or 10%. Yeah.
1: Or 10%. Yeah. Maybe they were planning on doing a 5% in another month.
3: Right.
1: But they decide to bring it forward because they'll already have the foot traffic.
3: Exactly.
1: So I feel like for some of the smaller establishment, you know, somebody needs to stand up and maybe come out and try to help them little bit now.
3: I was going to bring that point. A well-known friend of mine in the media used to assist small businesses in terms of their promo. And
1: yeah.
3: I'm not sure where that is, but I would say to any young Grenadian that have experience in marketing or sales or anything of that sort, maybe that's a good way to go.
1: Mm-hmm.
3: But again, I was happy to see that in places like Sotheby's, there was a lot of foot traffic people were out and about, they were doing their shopping, they were, you know, one lady said to me, I can't make it to town, but I will get my thing up here. And
1: yeah,
3: I'm happy
1: yeah.
3: that the government would have initiated this, you know, things that generally would have spent, I buy the same things, and things I would spend quote unquote pong and krong on is now very affordable, right?
1: Mm-hmm.
3: And so this is another, you know, appeal to Grenadians: take advantage of the VAT-free days. You have two more.
1: Two more days.
3: Two more VAT-free days. The 38th and 31st of October.
1: Uh-huh.
3: Take advantage of them. This is also an appeal if you're in the rural communities, rural parishes. You know, find a way. Facebook is a very cost-effective way of marketing. Put it out there. People share. People, mm-hmm. you wouldn't be surprised.
1: Mm-hmm, mm-hmm.
3: Somebody see it and say, well, I was looking for that thing, you know, and they share it, and, you know.
1: Right.
3: And that opens up for 2,000-3,000 persons on there. Friend list to see it, and somebody within that 2,000 to 3,000 people on that friend list will share it too, and that's
1: right,
3: and so that's where the word gets around. Yeah, I got into my marketing cap there, boy. But yes, I'm very happy, Michael, to see the response of Grenadians in terms of the VAT-free day, and it's a new initiative, and a lot of Grenadians didn't know about it or didn't understand the concept. The first time around, the first two VAT-free days in August was right at the neck of the reopening of school, and persons were doing their last minute shoppings and so, and I think that also gave person a little taste of what it is, and so persons were out and about again this time around on Friday and Saturday last, and they were taking advantage of it. And we hope to see the same energy, the same pace,
1: yeah.
3: the same energy and traffic for the last two VAT-free days, which is at the ending of October. So that's pretty much what I wanted to add here. The same list, the list of businesses were updated, and the list is on our Facebook page. The zero-rated items, it's the list of that too is on our Facebook page, finance.gd. That's the website. Finance Grenada is the address for all our social medias. You know, check it out.
1: Mm-hmm, mm-hmm.
3: See what you can get at a reduced cost and what is already reduced and who is on the list and who is not on the list. Check it out. You know, take a read. You know, mark it down somewhere if you so want to remember. Put it on the fridge. I know Kerry does that. Put it on the fridge.
1: Yeah.
3: And prepare. We have just a couple of weeks before the next VAT-free day. We want persons to take advantage advantage of the opportunity of the savings and everything. Buy the four tires, Michael. Put it there. You know, they don't rotten, as my father would say. They don't spoil. You know, you never know when you'll need them. Yeah.
1: Right. Right. So, a couple things here. Right. They did jump out at me because I know you attempted in this event to give a few days for persons to receive their pay and mm-hmm. so on, so they can, more people, most can maximize the opportunity.
3: Yeah.
1: In this instance, it's on the 30th and the 31st. Why? Did we feel like we didn't need to give a 2 days, you know, to make sure that some of the bad pay bosses...
3: What happened for this past VAT free day was that the ending of September falls in the middle of a week.
1: Mm-hmm, mm-hmm.
3: And I believe that the policymaker, not I believe, but the policymakers were trying to keep it a Friday and a Saturday.
1: Okay.
3: So that persons that don't work on a Saturday would have had the maximum time as
1: right.
3: opposed to
1: right.
3: thiefing an hour,
1: quote-unquote,
3: during the course of the okay. day, or, you know, trying to rush in the afternoon after work. And for fathers mm-hmm. like me and Kerry, that could be very, very tedious. You know, you pick up the children from school and you know you have to take mm-hmm. them to the supermarket mm-hmm. and then they want this and they want that. And,
1: right.
3: You know, it could be challenging. So
1: right,
3: we thought that we wanted to keep it at a Friday and a Saturday to give persons the time. So, yes, it was about the people getting paid and being able to take advantage of the VAT-free day, but it was also about ensuring that the Friday and the Saturday remain.
1: Right.
3: And so because the last Friday and the last Saturday of October falls on the very last Friday and the very last Saturday of October, I believe that they kept it at those 2 days.
1: Right. So is there anybody, or is the Ministry of Finance, or anybody... not personal body, but organization that could admonish some of these business owners that not necessarily paying their people on time, people who look forward to the VAT-free shopping. Listen to me. I went to the teller on Friday, and I saw so many people walk to that teller and come out. I thought the teller wasn't working.
3: Right.
1: You understand? It was people not receiving their pay when they expected to have received it.
3: Right.
1: So potentially they've been disappointed because they are not able to participate in the VAT-free shopping. What have you to say, or what have you to do to admonish business owners or so who probably didn't do the best? I don't normally do their best with
3: While I would want to leave that for the policymakers or the ministers of government, for my personal capacity, I just there's an old saying: a happy wife makes a happy home, a happy employee makes your business thrive.
1: Yes, yes.
3: And if you want your people to be happy, and you want your people to experience, you know, the joy of having savings and so on and so forth. And while at that, a point I remember, take it not for granted, you know, when in the bigger countries, the United States and England and so on, savings is a big thing.
1: Mm-hmm.
3: If America had VAT-free days as we had, the supermarkets and hardware stores would be crowded hours before it opened.
1: Yes.
3: Don't feel shame to go and get your savings.
1: Yeah, yeah.
3: You know, the richest of the riches, they shop on savings as well.
1: Mm-hmm,
3: coupons
1: mm-hmm.
3: and so, these things are very critical to those kinds of markets. And so I want to just, you know, in my own capacity, just admonish employers, do your best for your employees. You know, if it is that you have a few weeks, if you can start pushing through the payroll very early, just to make sure that at least by the 27th or the 28th of October, the money people's accounts, so that they can take part. Listen, on Saturday I dressed, I had the whole family dressed and ready to go and do my shopping.
1: You had your backpack and ready.
3: When I checked the account, there was nothing there.
1: Oh, well.
3: So I understand how that feels, and that's why, from my own perspective, I would say to employers, you know, give them the opportunity, give them the chance. Yeah, you know, do what you can. You know, whatever it is. Help your employees to enjoy those days. From the policymakers, I don't know if there is anything that they can do or what they can do. Maybe it's the same as me, admonish and encourage. But there's certainly something that can be considered and can be mentioned to the upper ups.
1: Mm-hmm, mm-hmm. Mm-hmm. Thank you very much and well responded to there. All right, so we are out of time. There's so much more I wanted to discuss in relation to the...
3: I just want to take a minute just
1: go ahead.
3: Remind government pensioners that the deadline for your life certificate is the ending of December. It's not too early to do your life certificate. The earlier you do it, the better for you. Your information will be on the system. It's now an online system. The government portal is at mygov.gd. You can check that out do your life certificates. You can check any one of the district revenue offices throughout the state. Admin building in Karakul, the Satares Revenue Office, the Guav, Victoria, Grenville, all of them. Mm-hmm. So for government pensioners, yeah, do your life certificate early to cut the deadline, which is at the ending of December.
1: All right. Well, thank you very much, Mr. Sampson. And Mr. Pei, is there anything that you wanted to say in closing?
2: No, just to encourage persons, to don't be afraid to try something new, to try something different. Yeah. Mm-hmm. Very often we hear people asking, can I invest on the New York Stock Exchange? Because they're watching the news they're seeing this thing, the Tokyo Index and so we have our own little thing here in the region which we're developing. It's working. It is not impossible, it is not difficult for you to become an investor on a stock exchange. Yeah. So reach out to the Ministry of Finance. If you don't remember the email address I gave you, eccuretailbond.com. Call the Ministry of Finance and tell them you're interested in investing in bonds and treasury bill, or you're just interested in investment, who can I speak to? And they will put you onto somebody. Yeah?
1: Right.
2: So
1: right.
2: Take the chance, take the step, take the leap. You can't save yourself into wealth. Remember that. You cannot save yourself into wealth. Mm-hmm. You need to invest.
1: You need to invest. Yeah, don't sit down on it and don't put it under the mattress. Yes,
3: The big push, mastering money in a changing world, financial information month 2026 is on as well.
1: All right, nice. All right, gentlemen, well, thank you so much for dropping by. I appreciate you guys.
3: It's always a pleasure, bro.
1: And your insight and everything else, and I look forward to our next discussion. So do enjoy the rest of the day and enjoy the rest of your week. All right?
3: Thank you.
1: All right, so my friends, we've been speaking there with Mr. Dwight Sampson, and he's the PRO from the Ministry of Finance, and also Mr. Kerry Pierre, he's the head of Debt Management Unit, also from the Ministry of Finance. Do stay with us. We'll be back in a while.
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0: community of Balthazar boasts a rich heritage as a great river which flows through the community. It is a community steeped in the agriculture sector within the parish of St. Andrew. It is the home of the Balthazar Estate Flower Farm and infamous river tubing experience. With a population of almost 500, Balthazar is home to many, the heart of the family. For years, the Great River has been a force of nature to be reckoned with during the rainy season. The Balthazar River is synonymous with bursting its banks with an overflow into the main road during torrential rainfall. These flooding experiences beckons the need for a new flood mitigation at the Balthazar Bridge. The Grenada Resilience Improvement Project, GRIP, will remedy the flooding of the Balthazar pathway with the design and construction of a new bridge. With this new bridge, the mitigation of flooding is the main focus, reducing likelihood of loss of lives and damages to properties, bringing increased land preservation and ensuring safety of bridge users in Balthazar. Visible development, sustainable communities. The Grenada Resilience Improvement Project, GRIP, is an initiative of the Government of Grenada funded by the World Bank.
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So can I remind you that Digicel celebrates 23 years. Yeah, boy, 23 years. That year, these years went by quite quickly. And with that, you can win $2,300 with DG Bingo. 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No, actually, Sunday, November 1st at 3 p.m., that is, right? So be on the lookout for that. But first, you want to be a part of that? 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

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You can join the GAEA Conservation Network for a Grenada dove walk. That's going to be taking place on October 17th and 18th at 6 a.m. or Grenada frog night walk on October 24th at 6 p.m. at Granite Tank. You can learn the calls, see the habitats, and be a part of the count. To register, you need to contact Akira Charles at the GAEA Conservation Network on telephone number 404.

And this project is supported by the Grenada Sustainable Development Trust Fund with financial support from the Caribbean Biodiversity Fund. And speaking of that, you know what showed up in my yard? Well, not this Sunday, the Sunday before, 1 week ago, you could say. A duck. And that duck has been there up till now. The duck can go back in its place. This is about the third time in about 10 or so years. Duck is coming to my yard. Duck, I don't know what it is about my yard and ducks. But this is the longest anyone has stayed there, so I don't know if anybody's missing their duck. Now that I'm asking you to come and get it. But I always just wonder if it has a family and it's missing its family, or the family is missing it. I don't know, you know? But I feel like it's mine now, so I gave it a name. You guys want to guess the name of the duck? I call it Donald. Get it? Donald Duck? Many of you wouldn't know anything about that. Imagine a duck. And it sleeps

0: An evening of creativity and expression is coming this October. The Grenada Cultural Foundation presents Antitech Spicewood Festival Open Mic Night, Thursday, October 8th at the Labukan Creative Center on Kirani James Boulevard from 6 to 8 p.m. Call in all poets, storytellers, and spoken word artists. 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And don't forget to follow the Grenada Cultural Foundation on Facebook and Instagram for more updates and inspiration. 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

So don't forget, Grand Case in collaboration with Honorable Joseph Andel, they're offering basic sewing and introductory information technology. The classes begins on Thursday the 8th, so that is this coming Thursday. 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You can send an email to grandcase@hotmail.com. You can also check them out at the office, National

So later on at Mel's Place in Woodlands, we're having a real nice karaoke session there. Yeah, we do it only once a month, so you know. It's a once in a couple of weeks opportunity. So check us out at Mel's Place in Woodlands. There's going to be specials on Carrie Bay all night. We start at 8, right? So come check us out. Trust me, you won't regret. You're going to have a good time.

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The parish competition takes place on October 10th and October 17th. The finalists advance to the national finals on November 7th.

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The party that they choose to support is the best decision, and yours is bad. So I support a political party. I like the understanding that you have also the right to support the party that you feel best serves you. And then we look at each other differently, you know? And that affects a lot of things thereafter. We ought to get to a place where we have that understanding that we are entitled to our opinion of who serves us better. You might have your reason why you think this person is going to serve you better. I might have my reasons why I think this one is going to serve me better. You know what I mean? They may share different ideologies, different plans. I can't say one is right and one is wrong. But everybody's entitled to the opinion as to which works best for them. And we have to get to that place where we understand that and we don't take that personally. Will we ever get there? Maybe not. Maybe not.

0: National Celebrations Committee extend an invitation to one and all to be a part of the annual October 19th National Heroes Day commemoration at the National Heroes and Heritage Park, Grandin, St. George, guided by the theme, They Laid the Foundation. We carry the legacy. This year's commemoration promises to be a meaningful occasion of prayer, worship, remembrance, and celebration as we honor and celebrate the achievements and contributions of our heroes, past and present. Remember the date, October 19th, 3 p.m., National Heroes Day commemoration at the National Heroes and Heritage Park, Grandin, St. George. See you there.
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1: Poor man. 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
0: Every country have similar story, if not the same.
1: The poor man dung, wicked.
0: Doesn't matter who government is in office, yeah?
1: Tell me something from your tongue.
0: Which party is in office, I should say.

0: we are ready for the midday edition of the news. Sheena is here and she's waiting to get it going. All right, so stay with us. Straight ahead would be the midday edition of the news.
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It's the luncheon edition of the news on WeFM for Monday, 5th October 2026. In the headlines, Grenadians will head to the polls on November 5th. RGPF urges public to desist from removing political posters. Grenada Union of Teachers salutes educators on World Teachers Day 2026. Caribbean officials call for stronger cooperation on aviation safety. And Spanish Prime Minister calls early election after housing protest. Details of these stories and more, plus a look at sports and the weather straight ahead. 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

0: Welcome back and good afternoon with the news in detail. I am Sheena Philip Lynch. The wait is over. Grenadians will head to the polls on Thursday, November 5th, 2026 for the next general election. The announcement came from Prime Minister Deacon Mitchell last evening during a massive National Democratic Congress rally at the Austin George Park in St. Mark.
1: Let us

You've heard the call. You've heard the shell. The decision now belongs to you. And therefore, general election.

0: The sound of the shell blowing signaled the date when Grenadians will exercise their democratic right to vote. The election follows the dissolution of Parliament last Friday, October 2nd, bringing the country officially into the election period. Nomination day is set for October 15th, when candidates will formally submit their nomination papers to contest the 15 elected seats in the House of Representatives. Voter registration closed on Friday, October 2nd, and the Parliamentary Elections Office is expected to provide further information on polling stations and voting procedures ahead of election day. A special polling day for police officers is scheduled for November 2nd, 3 days before the general election. The November 5th election will determine the next composition of Grenada's 15-member House of Representatives. In the 2022 general election, the National Democratic Congress won 9 of the 15 seats, while the New National Party secured 6. With the election date now officially announced, political parties and candidates are expected to intensify their campaigns as Grenada moves towards November 5th. National Democratic Congress NDC potential candidate for St. Patrick East, Carl Andel, has outlined development plans aimed at creating greater opportunities for residents of the constituency. Speaking at an NDC rally last evening, Andel highlighted a multi-purpose port, tourism, and environmental sustainability among key areas for development, while stressing the need to protect the constituency's ecosystem.
1: Let me show you where we are going. Picture St. Patrick's 5 years from now. Picture St. Patrick's as the economic hub of the North. I will push for a port that moves people and goods between the mainland and the Grenadines. A port means jobs. It means fishers and farmers and vendors with a new way to market. And a young graduate who can start a business in Sutter's instead of leaving it. Picture St. Patrick as a destination for tourism and culture. Livera and surrounding areas as national hubs for ecotourism, hiking trails, bird watching, our natural beauty, welcome, protected, and shared with the world. Ecotourism means guides, drivers, cooks, craftspeople, and small guest houses, earning a living from what God already gave us. Our historic Savaka celebrations elevated into well-structured social and commercial showcases that bring visitors pride and income directly into our villages.
0: And I'll also stress that development requires a collective effort from residents and their representatives.
1: No representative can do this alone. Not me, not any candidate on this stage. Grenada is entering its next phase. The question isn't whether we will move, it is whether we move together with leaders who listen, citizens who take part and participate, communities that take ownership. That takes you, your voice, your vote, your ideas, and your criticism when we get it wrong. It takes me, my time, my effort, my accountability every day. And it takes us, neighbor with neighbor, village with village, as one people. You, me, us. Years ago, somebody stepped forward. Now I am stepping forward for you. So this evening, I am not asking for your applause. I am asking for your partnership. I will listen, I will walk, and I will carry St. Patrick's East into the room and fight for it. I am ready for development.
0: Carl Andel, the NDC potential candidate for St. Patrick East. Meanwhile, potential candidate for St. Mark, Caris de Gans, has outlined her vision for the development of the constituency. Speaking at the rally last evening, de Gans highlighted several areas she wanted to see advance in St. Mark, including the development of a marina facility for the fishermen of Duquesne and surrounding areas. She also spoke of creating greater opportunities for young people, including skills training and gainful employment to help keep them positively engaged.
2: My dreams are the blankets of poverty and vulnerability that cloaked our parish will be lifted. I dream of a marina where the fishermen of Duquesne, Walsham and Victoria can dock their boats and rest their heads in peace at night, knowing that their boats will be where they left them. Brothers and sisters, I dream of a constituency where young people are off the streets, away from gambling and doing drugs, and gainfully employed or learning a skill or trade.
0: Negan says she also dreams of a constituency where women can live full and productive lives, and a constituency that looks out for one another.
2: I Icaristicans dream of a constituency where single mothers are empowered to live full lives, where women who struggle with fertility issues and the challenges of womanhood find hope and answers in the gift of sisterhood. I dream of a constituency where we genuinely love each other and care for each other, and public facilities are preserved for everyone's benefit rather than vandalized. I dream of a constituency where all sporting disciplines advance so significantly that despite our size, we will once again boast of national acclaim.
0: Karis Degans, the NDC potential candidate for St. Mark. The Royal Grenada Police Force RGPF is urging members of the public to desist from pulling down, damaging, defacing or otherwise interfering with political posters and campaign materials. The force says it has received numerous complaints about the unauthorized removal and destruction of political posters, which has become a growing concern during the current political season. The RGPF is reminding political supporters that differences in political views should not be expressed peacefully and respectfully. It is also warning that unlawful acts involving the property of others may result in legal action. The force is encouraging members of the public to act responsibly, respect the property of others, and help maintain peace and order throughout the political season. The Grenada Union of Teachers, GUT, is recognizing educators across Grenada's World Teachers' Day is being observed today under the theme Standing with Teachers, 60 Years of Protecting the Profession, Advancing Its Status, and Shaping Our Futures. Donisha Alexander tells us more.
3: In a message marking the occasion, the union saluted teachers for their dedication, resilience, and continued commitment to shaping minds and transforming lives. The GUT emphasized the importance of contribution teachers make to students, schools, and society, highlighting three key messages. Your work matters, your voice matters, your contribution matters. The union also expressed its appreciation and solidarity with educators, stating, "We appreciate you, we celebrate you, and we stand with you." World Teachers Day provides an opportunity to recognize the important role educators play in developing future generations and to highlight the issues and challenges affecting the teaching profession. The Grenada Union of Teachers concluded its message by extending Happy World Teachers Day greetings to teachers while reaffirming its role in advocating, representing, and empowering educators. I am Donisha Alexander reporting for WeFM News.
0: VAT-free days are expected to take place on the last Friday and Saturday of this month, October 30th and 31st, according to Public Relations Officer within the Ministry of Finance, Dwight Sampson. Sampson made the disclosure while appearing on WeFM's mid-morning program today, hosted by Michael Hutchinson. The VAT-free initiative is expected to provide consumers with an opportunity to purchase qualifying goods without value-added tax VAT, potentially offering savings on their purchases.
4: I want to confirm that yes, the VAT-free days are scheduled as planned, and until such time, any changes we will, of course, let the general public know. But from my desk, from where I sit, the VAT-free days started for the end of October is still going on as planned. And to let the persons in the outer parish know as well that you can take part in the VAT-free day activities within your parish. Wharf and Sotheby's, St. Patrick's, St. Andrew's. There's not a necessary need for you to come to St. George's. If those activities that you're planning can happen within your parish, you can feel free to do so. I know people tend to believe that a lot happens within town, and town is where everything goes on. But the VAT-free day exercise is nationwide.
5: Right.
4: Throughout the state, from as far as Point Saline to High Knot in Carrico.
5: Right.
4: But take part within your communities. We want as much activities for the businesses within the rural communities as we would see for the businesses within the town of St. George.
0: Sampson, speaking about the recent VAT-free initiative from the ministry point of view, highlighted the experience.
4: This time, the communications team, the Ministry of Finance, we headed north. So we went through the cities of Guelph, Satares, and Grenville, just to get a feel of what the VAT-free days are in the outer parishes instead of staying within St.
5: Right.
4: George's.
5: Right.
4: I understand that St. George's was very busy. Traffic going into Grand Dance was terrible. Persons I would have spoken to over the weekend, that they would have gone into several supermarkets, hardware stores, etc., and the crowds were busted in. For the outer parishes, Guelph, and Satares and Grenville. Personally, in my own opinion, I thought that the traffic was a little bit slow, especially in Guelph and so on. Well, it's kind of difficult to tell with Guelph because Guelph is generally a bustling community of town. A lot of activities are going on with there, but we did visit some of the places that were approved VAT-free establishments, and I found that the crowd was a little bit slower than what I probably would have expected. Same for Satares, we would have checked with the supermarkets there. The supermarkets had quite a bit of a crowd at the time of the year we got there, which was just around midday. The activities could have been felt a bit more than it was for Goa.
0: Public Relations Officer within the Ministry of Finance, Dwight Sampson. The opening of the hunting season is bringing renewed attention to the rules and responsibilities that hunters must observe before heading into the field. Forestry Officer within the Ministry of Agriculture, Dylan Palmer, is reminding hunters to make sure they are properly prepared and familiar with the regulations governing the season.
6: The Forestry Department hereby informs the general public that the hunting season for our game species is officially opened from the 1st of October to the 31st of December, 2026. Species that can be hunted are the nine-banded armadillo, known as a tatu, the mona monkey, the opossum, known as a maniku, the scaly-necked pigeon, and the iguanas. Now, these species can be hunted outside of our forest reserves, so there should be no hunting within our forest reserves.
0: Forestry Officer in the Ministry of Agriculture, Dylan Palmer, will have more on this in the primetime edition. And that's a look at the first segment of the news, which came to you compliments Quartz Grenada Limited, Shelter Solutions Incorporated, and Western Union, moving money for better. Regional and international developments when we return.

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0: Welcome back in the region. Caribbean countries are being urged to strengthen regional cooperation as the aviation sector faces growing regulatory, technical, and climate-related challenges. The call came during a recent aviation symposium in Georgetown, Guyana, which brought together regional officials to discuss stronger oversight, shared expertise, and measures to build a more resilient Caribbean aviation system. We get more in this DBS News report.
1: In aviation safety, regional cooperation, resilient oversight, and sustainable capacity development, the opening of the Caribbean High-Level Symposium on Aviation Safety highlighted regional cooperation, aviation safety, and regulatory effectiveness as primary areas for improvement. During his remarks, Minister of Aviation in Guyana, Deodat Indar, said that the quality of the Caribbean's aviation depends on states' openness to collaborate, as well as the development of aviation experts in the throes of the fast-moving industry. He highlighted the benefits of a well-regulated aviation system.
2: For our region, aviation is not a luxury. It connects island and mainland communities, supports tourism and trade, and brings families together and help deliver essential services. When hurricanes, floods, and other emergencies strike, reliable air transport can be a lifeline.
0: And moving further afield, Spanish Prime Minister Pedro Sanchez has called an early election for November 29th following parliamentary defeats over measures aimed at addressing the country's housing crisis. Pressure mounted after lawmakers rejected two government measures intended to protect tenants, while protests have intensified over rising rents and evictions. The issue gained further attention following the eviction of an 87-year-old woman who could not afford a sharp rent increase. We get the details in this BBC report.
3: His announcement comes after his minority government's measures to tackle Spain's housing crisis were rejected by Parliament last Friday. In a televised speech, Mr. Sanchez said it was time for Spaniards to decide what future they wanted. The leader of the Conservative Opposition People's Party, Alberto Feijo, welcomed the early election.
4: At last, Spain will say what it thinks. The majority will speak again. At last, Spaniards will decide, not a few, but all Spaniards. At last we can close this chapter and open a better one.
3: The Prime Minister's Socialist Party is currently trailing in the polls.
0: And as a look at the second segment of the news, which came to you compliments Quartz Grenada Limited, Shelter Solutions Incorporated, and Western Union Moving Money for Better. 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

Grenada's senior national footballers begin second-round matches in their CONCACAF Nations League Group E tournament in Trinidad tonight. Details of this and other stories in the sporting segment, plus the weather. The Grenada national football team will be on the field of playing the CONCACAF Nations League today. The team will be in its return match against Bonaire at the Hazley Crawford Stadium in Trinidad. When both teams met last Friday, Grenada players scraped through with a 3-2 win. It's first in the tournament in three matches in Group E, which also includes St. Kitts Nevis and Cuba. The match between Grenada and Bonaire will be 8 tonight. They both have 7 points, but Cuba is at the top on a better goal difference. In the other matches today, Guadeloupe will play St. Lucia at 3 p.m. Cuba will play St. Kitts Nevis at 5. Martinique and El Salvador will be at 6. Guatemala plays Suriname 8 p.m. Bermuda and Barbados will also be around the same time. And Honduras will meet Jamaica at 10 p.m. Still in football, McDonald College had another impressive run in a Star Malt Ministry of Sports Secondary School football match last Friday. McDonald College beat Hillsborough Secondary 11 goals to nothing. The scoreline had a brief trick 4 goals for Nathan McIntosh and a hat trick 3 goals for Omar Franklin. Jade Joseph, Jacob Alexander, Orion Peters, and Donald Duncan netted one apiece. Following traces of West Indies women cricketers, the regional ladies playing yesterday had their second T20 match victory against their host Zimbabwe. It makes it 2 consecutive wins in their 3 match encounters, ultimately clinching the series with 1 game still outstanding. Electing to field first, the West Indies women bowlers kept the Zimbabweans at bay, restricting them to 106 for 7 of the allotted 20 overs. Jazaria Claxton was the pick of the bowlers, capturing 3 wickets. In response, West Indies women cricketers crossed the line in 9.1 overs, with Ebony Brathwaite of Barbados making her debut at the top of the order, excelling with a well-played 57 runs, including 3 fours and 6 sixes. The regional team reached 208 for 2, winning by 8 wickets with 65 balls remaining. The final T20 game between the two sides will be tomorrow at noon local time. Meanwhile, West Indies men cricketers on tour of India will be up against the host tomorrow in the first of the 3-match T20 series. This follows their 2-1 defeat in their one-day series. The team comprises captain, wicket-keeper Shea Hope, Jewel Andrew, Royston Chase, Matthew Ford, Shimon Hetmyer, Akil Hussain, Shamar Joseph, Gudakesh Moti, Kimo Paul, debutant Camille Puran, Rovman Powell, Shafin Rutherford, Quinton Sampson, Romario Shepherd, and Shamar Springer. And now for a look at the weather, valid for this afternoon and tonight is expected to be partly cloudy to cloudy with occasional light to moderate showers and possible thunder mainly overnight. Today's maximum temperature 31.5 degrees Celsius. Tonight's minimum 25 degrees Celsius. The wind is northeasterly to southeasterly at 12 to 22 miles per hour. Seas are moderate to slightly rough with waves 6 to 8 feet in easterly swells. A small craft advisory is in effect. Sunset today will be at 5:54 and the sunrise tomorrow at 5:56. And that's a look at the sports and the weather report. A recap of the headlines is next. Grenadians will head to the polls on November 5th. RGPF urges public to desist from removing political posters. Grenada Union of Teachers salutes educators on World Teachers Day 2026. Caribbean officials call for stronger cooperation on aviation safety. And Spanish Prime Minister calls early election after housing protests. That's a look at the luncheon edition of the news on WFM for Monday, 5th October 2026. A reminder, the news came to you compliments Quartz Grenada Limited, Shelter Solutions Incorporated, and Western Union moving money for better, plus sports and the weather. On behalf of the entire news team and technical operator Michael Hutchinson, I am Sheena Phillip Lynch. Thank you for viewing on our Facebook page and thank you for listening via 93.3 and 93.9.

Thank you very much, Sheena, and your colleagues as well. Some very interesting pieces there. Thanks again. My friends, that's it. That's it for me for today. God bless you all. You enjoy the rest of it. Don't forget, we are going to be at Mel's Bar tonight. That's in Woodlands, opposite the Rum Factory. We are there tonight, and we've got some specials going on for you with the Caribbean. So come out and relax yourselves. Maybe you didn't get a chance to lime over the weekend. And you need a little thing, yeah, son? You need a little playtime. Come and enjoy karaoke with us at Mel's Place tonight from 8 p.m., all right?

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Inside Nirvana segment for today, Monday, the 5th of October. By now, you know, when Full Piece Rocking, Don't Come Knocking, it might just be disturbing. We go until 1:30 with this half hour. Compliments, Nirvana. There is hoping you had a great weekend, ready to produce the second half of the day and the rest of the week. It's all about taking charge of your health, knowing your health status, boosting the immune system with the good folks at Nirvana. They carry a wide selection of detox and herbal supplements.

in their spacious and relaxing environment that is at the commercial building opposite the Capitol building in Grand Dance, just a few minutes before the Food Fair Shopping Center. 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Or you can dial 418-7115 for more information. 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Or better still, check out the website www.nirvana.gd. That's www.nirvana.gd if you need more information. Whatever the condition is, they are the professionals, they'll work with you alongside. Constipation, stomach issues, numb and memory issues, if you have inflammation, the joints, pain, they provide various services like yeast cleanse, heavy metal and parasite cleanse, struggling with high cholesterol, fatty liver support, they provide that service as well, weight loss and so much more. And what is the occasion? Well, whatever the occasion is, you can check out Nirvana, birthday celebration, wedding anniversary, quality time with a good friend, family member, co-employee, or just for your own self. They have gift certificates, they provide facials, birthday spa packages. 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We continue to experience some high temperatures of late, a matter of fact. 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I said water, not juice, eh? 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And the confidentiality is key for them. Good afternoon, Thomas Fupi Moraine. We go through.

with Juicy Cool. An evening of creativity and expression is coming this October. 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

teeming with marine life activities, the coastal community of Soubise. Perfectly nestled on the eastern coast of Grenada, Soubise is steeped in the agriculture and fisheries industry, a community livelihood dependent on nature. The Atlantic Basin laps the shoresides for miles upon miles with unique landforms. The shores of the community have become more and more vulnerable to coastal erosion as a result of climate change. Over the years, the coastal physical characteristics of Soubise has changed and will continue to change due to wave action. How can we protect our shorelines? How can we preserve our livelihood dependent on the sea? Through the Grenada Resilience Improvement Project Group, there are plans to assess and implement coastal protection for the preservation of the Soubise coastline. With this project, the focus is on building resilience for the people of Soubise in their livelihoods, development through sustainable actions, preserving our beautiful shores. The Grenada Resilience Improvement Project GRIP is an initiative of the government.

The Public Utilities Regulatory Commission is paving the way for a more sustainable Grenada, Carriacou and Petite Martinique through our commitment of ensuring reliable and fair essential utility services for all. We are committed to supporting the sustainable development of our tri-island state. Charged with the responsibility of regulating the services provided by Greenock and Nawassa, guiding and implementing renewable energy programs, ensuring the rate consumers pay for electricity and water is reasonable, and ensuring your utility concerns are voiced. Want to learn more about what we do? 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

0: opening, mate. 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

0: you said. And then what?
1: Don't you know that actions speak louder?
0: Some ladies, I don't know, that's it. 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
0: 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What kind of thing on the scene? What kind of gifts only accepted? Then only one of the only one. Cut out. 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
1: 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We're giving you 200.

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Ez a Leanne Summer. Groovy Monarch 2026. What's going on? A lot of from this weekend is rally. From this weekend is rally upon rally until the 5th. Hey!

have to respect each other's properties, eh? I don't know about tomorrow. I'm talking to both sides of the political thing right now. So I'm leaving it today. Both NMP and NDC. You guys had a... If you see a... If you see a NMP poster somewhere... Don't go and rip it down. All right? Put yours on the other polar. You can put it higher, you can put it lower. And same way, if you see an NDC poster somewhere, put yours a little higher or a little lower. Stop tearing on each other's poster and billboards. That don't make you no sense. Come on, man. We ain't voted for poster and billboard. Come on, you know that. Not poster and billboard, we voted for it. So then we learn to stop that. Anything be fair and nice. Yeah. Yesterday, I think I saw some pictures with all they hugging up each other. That does look good. You understand? That does look good. Green, yellow, and orange come together. Because at the end of the day, it's one greenie that we're fighting for, right? Alright? Whoever party gets in power is one greenie. Okay? You have to live here. So don't get tricked. We ain't fighting this time around. We ain't costing nobody this time around. Just having fun, right? At the end of the day, nobody know who you're voting for. Nobody know who I'm voting for. Well, they might have an idea. I voted for Ford in Southeast. Horsford, Tellisford, or Stanford. What are the Ford I'm voting for?

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Well, this is substance over hype. 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
1: so strong. The National Celebrations Committee extend an invitation to one and all to be a part of the annual October 19th National Heroes Day commemoration at the National Heroes and Heritage Park, Grandland, St. George, guided by the theme, They Laid the Foundation, We Carry the Legacy. 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

0: in between
1: 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Right? You gotta do that.

out and about across Grenada all month. That's where you can find them on Mondays, Rum and Rhythm, Bohemian Heights. 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And it's Wednesday, so you already know it's Westerhall Wednesday, right? 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

let me tell you something. It's not wise to have events right now, eh? Wait until after the election, because everybody being focused with right now is election and rallies, yeah? That's a word of advice.

Yes, it's in the air. The current estimated lotto jackpot is $170,000. And guess what? The next draw for lotto is going to be tonight. So you still have enough time to get to grab your tickets, guys. Go grab your tickets right now, man. That's the only way you can win. If you play. 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Lotto. 170,000 big ones. 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Block some holes right now. And start some new projects right now.

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2: 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The Grenada Resilience Improvement Project GRIP will remedy the flooding of the Balthazar Pathway with the design and construction of a new bridge. 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

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Good looks that last. 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

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The result will guide better policies, reduce poverty, and help leaders steer Grenada forward. 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

Grenadian voters to face the polls in a month's time. Opposition leader calls for a clean scene. RGPF urges public to desist from removing and destroying political posters. The nation's teachers saluted by the GUT on World Teachers Day today. Former Vincentian Prime Minister, now leader of the opposition, Dr. Ralph Gonsalves, calls for a more flexible approach to Caribbean integration. Spanish Prime Minister Sanchez called snap elections amid housing crisis. Grenada's senior men's football team with 3 points in first round, beginning second round in Group E today in the CONCACAF Nations League. It's time for the primetime edition of News on WFM, live out of our studios on Cross Street, St. George's, Grenada. It's Monday, the 5th day of October 2026. 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Live well financially, the primetime edition, together with sports and the weather, and together with the man at the controls, Gary Shortleg Simpson, we will be bringing you the first segment after this.

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0: And now the details. Prime Minister Deacon Mitchell officially makes the announcement that Grenadians will go to the polls on Thursday, the 5th of November, 2026. He was last evening addressing the crowd at the launch of the campaign of the National Democratic Congress in St. Mark last evening at Alston George Park.
1: For the song of the conch, let us get ready for the song of the conch.
2: The election follows.
0: The sound of the shell blowing signaled the date when Grenadians will exercise their democratic right to vote. Sheena Philip Lynch tells us more.
2: The election follows the dissolution of Parliament last Friday, October 2nd, bringing the country officially into the election period. Nomination day is set for October 15th, when candidates will formally submit their nomination papers to contest the 15 elected seats in the House of Representatives. Voter registration closed on October 2nd, and the Parliamentary Elections Office is expected to provide further information on polling stations and voting procedures ahead of election day. A special polling day for police officers is scheduled for November 2nd, 3 days before the general election. The November 5th election will determine the next composition of Grenada's 15-member House of Representatives. In the 2022 general election, the National Democratic Congress won 9 of the 15 seats, while the New National Party secured 6. With the election date now officially announced, political parties and candidates are expected to intensify their campaigns as Grenada moves towards 5th November. Sheena Philip Lynch, WFM News.
0: National Democratic Congress NDC potential candidate for St. Patrick East Carl Andel in place of Dennis Cornwall outlines development plans aimed at creating greater opportunities for residents of the constituency. Speaking at the NDC election announcement rally last evening, Andel highlighted a multi-purpose port, tourism and environmental sustainability among key areas for development, while stressing the need to protect the constituency's ecosystem.
3: Let me show you where we are going. Picture St. Patrick's 5 years from now. Picture St. Patrick's as the economic hub of the North. I will push for a port that moves people and goods between the mainland and the Grenadines. A port means jobs. It means fishers and farmers and vendors with a new way to market, and a young graduate who can start a business in Sutter's instead of leaving it. Picture St. Patrick as a destination for tourism and culture. Livera and surrounding areas as national hubs for ecotourism, hiking trails, bird watching, our natural beauty, welcome, protected, and shared with the world. Ecotourism means guides, drivers, cooks, craftspeople, and small guest houses, earning a living from what God already gave us. Our historic Savaka celebrations elevated into well-structured social and commercial showcases that bring visitors, pride, and income directly into our villages.
0: Andel also stressed that development requires a collective effort from residents and their representatives.
3: No representative can do this alone. Not me, not any candidate on this stage. Grenada is entering its next phase. The question isn't whether we will move. It is whether we move together. With leaders who listen, citizens who take part and participate, communities that take ownership. That takes you.
0: Carl Andel, NDC potential candidate for St. Patrick East seat. Meanwhile, potential NDC candidate for St. Mark, Clarice DeGans, has outlined her vision for the development of the constituency. She was speaking at the NDC rally last evening.
4: I dream that the blankets of poverty and vulnerability that cloaked our parish will be lifted. I dream of a marina where the fishermen of Duquesne, Walsham and Victoria can dock their boats and rest their heads in peace at night, knowing that their boats will be where they left them. Brothers and sisters, I dream of a constituency where young people are off the streets, away from drugs and gainfully employed or learning a skill or trade.
0: Began says she also dreams of a constituency where women can live full and productive lives, and a constituency that looks out for one another.
4: I, Karis Degans, dream of a constituency where single mothers are empowered to live full lives, where women who struggle with fertility issues and the challenges of womanhood find hope and answers in the gift of sisterhood. I dream of a constituency where we genuinely love each other and care for each other, and public facilities are preserved for everyone's benefit rather than vandalized. I dream of a constituency where all sporting disciplines advance so significantly that despite our size, we will once again boast of national acclaim.
0: Karis Degans, NDC potential candidate for St. Mark. Looking at the present political circumstances in Grenada today, especially with the date for the upcoming general elections disclosed, opposition leader Emmeline Pierce says every individual who works hard, play by the rules, and contribute to the country's deserves a fair chance to get ahead. She speaks of this as a fundamental policy of the organization which she leads, the New National Party. This pronouncement was made during an address to the nation this morning following the start of the 2026 political season, as it was hinted on the weekend and announced last evening.
5: I have made a commitment to you. No matter your social or economic class, religious or political affiliation, I will be a prime minister for every citizen of Grenada, Carriacou, and Petite Martinique. I want you to know that I care about you. I care about your children. I care about your family. And I will wake up each day with the unwavering commitment to make your life better. I am so proud to lead the New National Party, and we have the better plan, the best plan to tackle the cost of living crisis that this government has allowed to spiral out of control. Our mission is clear and critical: to ensure that Grenadians have more money in their pockets, more room to breathe, and more left over after paying the bills and meeting the rising cost of everyday life.
0: Mrs. Spear puts her party's cards on the table to run a clean campaign.
5: So my brothers and sisters, I have heard the unfortunate comments, the personal attacks emanating from their platform. But I ask you not to retaliate. In the words of Michelle Obama, when they go low, we go high. The party that I lead will run a clean campaign. If winning an election requires us to tear another person down, then I want no part of it. We will not descend into that kind of politics. So let me say it again, clearly and unequivocally. We will run a clean campaign. We will debate the issues, present our vision, and give the people of Grenada the respect that they deserve. At the same time, I want to be clear that I do not come to you asking for preferential treatment because I'm a woman. I ask you to judge me on the strength of my policies and programs, the strength of the team that is supporting me.
0: Opposition leader Emmeline Pierce. The Royal Grenada Police Force, RGPF, is urging members of the public to desist from pulling down, damaging, defacing, or otherwise interfering with political posters and campaign materials. In a dispatch, it noted receiving numerous complaints about the unauthorized removal and destruction of political posters, a growing concern during current political season. The RGPF is reminding political supporters that differences in political views should be expressed peacefully and respectfully. It is also warning that unlawful acts involving the property of others may result in legal action. The RGPF is encouraging members of the public to act responsibly, respect the property of others, and help maintain peace and order throughout the political electioneering season. The Grenadian Union of Teachers, GUT, today recognized educators across Grenada coming with the observation of World Teachers Day. Under the theme, Standing with Teachers, 60 Years of Protecting the Profession, Advancing its Status, and Shaping Our Futures. Donisha Alexander picks up the story.
6: In a message marking the occasion, the union saluted teachers for their dedication, resilience, and continued commitment to shaping minds and transforming lives. The GUT emphasized the importance of the contribution teachers make to students, schools, and society, highlighting three key messages. Your work matters, your voice matters, your contribution matters. The union also expressed its appreciation and solidarity with educators, stating, "We appreciate you, we celebrate you, and we stand with you." World Teachers Day provides an opportunity to recognize the important role educators play in developing future generations and to highlight the issues and challenges affecting the teaching profession. The Grenada Union of Teachers concluded its message by extending Happy World Teachers Day greetings to teachers while reaffirming its role in advocating, representing, and empowering educators. I am Donisha Alexander reporting for WFM News.
0: The next VAT-free days are expected to take place on the last Friday and Saturday of this month, October 30th and 31st. This is according to a public relations officer within the Ministry of Finance, Dwight Sampson. Sampson made the disclosure while appearing on WFM's mid-morning program today, hosted by Michael Hutchinson. The VAT-free initiative is expected to provide consumers with an opportunity to purchase qualifying goods without value-added tax, VAT, potentially offering savings on their purchases.
7: I want to confirm that, yes, the VAT-free days are scheduled as planned. And until such time, any changes, we will, of course, let the general public know. But from my desk, from where I sit, the VAT-free days started for the end of October is still going on as planned. And to let the persons in the outer parish know as well that you can take part in the VAT-free day activities within your parish. Wharf and Sotheby's, St. Patrick's, St. Andrew's. There's not a necessary need for you to come to St. George's. If those activities that you're planning can happen within your parish, you can feel free to do so. I know people tend to believe that a lot happens within town, and town is where everything goes on, but the VAT-free day exercise is nationwide,
8: right,
7: throughout the state, from as far as Point Saline to High Knot in Carrico.
8: Right, right.
7: Take part within your communities. We want as much activities for the businesses within the rural communities as we would see for the businesses within the town of St. George.
0: Sampson, speaking about the recent VAT-free initiative from the ministry's point of view, highlighted the experience.
7: This time, the communications team, the Ministry of Finance, we headed north. So we went through the cities of Wharf, Sotheby's, and Grenville, just to get a feel of what the VAT-free days are in the outer parishes instead of staying within St.
8: Right.
7: George's.
8: Right.
7: I understand that St. George's was very busy. Traffic going into Grand Dance was terrible. Persons I would have spoken to over the weekend, that they would have gone into several supermarkets, hardware stores, etc., and the crowds were bustling. For the outer parish, which is Guelph and Sotheby's and Grenville. Personally, in my own opinion, I thought that the traffic was a little bit slow, especially in Guelph and so on. Well, it's kind of difficult to tell with Guelph because Guelph is generally a bustling community of town. A lot of activities are going on with there, but we did visit some of the places that were approved VAT-free establishments, and I found that the crowd was a little bit slower than what I probably would have expected. Same for Sotheby's, we would have checked with the supermarkets there. The supermarkets had quite a bit of a crowd at the time of the year we got there, which was just around midday. The activities could have been felt a bit more than it was for Guelph.
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0: Continuing the primetime edition, the opening of the hunting season is bringing renewed attention to the rules and responsibilities that hunters must observe before heading into the field. Forestry officer within the Ministry of Agriculture, Dylan Palmer, is reminding hunters to make sure they are properly prepared and familiar with the regulations governing the season.
1: The Forestry Department hereby informs the general public that the hunting season for our game species is officially opened from the 1st of October to the 31st of December 2026. Species that can be hunted are the nine-banded armadillo, known as a tatu, the mona monkey, the opossum, known as a maniku, the scaly-necked pigeon, and the iguanas. Now, these species can be hunted outside of our forest reserves, so there should be no hunting within our forest reserves.
0: Palmer is also encouraging members of the public to make responsible use of the country's wildlife resources and ensure that hunting is carried out in a sustainable manner.
1: Such as Graniton, Perseverance, Manhattan, Livera, and our other protected areas. So we are asking persons to hunt in a sustainable manner, not to overharvest the species, and to leave some so that they can grow, reproduce, and have more for persons to hunt within the near future.
0: Forestry officer in the Ministry of Agriculture, Dylan Palmer. Taking a look at what's happening in the region, St. Vincent and the Grenadines opposition leader, Dr. Ralph Gonzalez, is calling for a more flexible approach to Caribbean integration. Delivering the keynote address at the 5th Owen Arthur Memorial Lecture at the University of the West Indies Cavell Campus, Dr. Gonzalez outlined what he sees as possible new paths for regional cooperation, including a more structured relationship between Barbados and the Organization of Eastern Caribbean States.
2: Dr. Ralph Gonzalez used the Owen Arthur Memorial Lecture to examine the future of Caribbean integration. He argued that CARICOM will remain central to the region, but countries may pursue different levels and forms of integration.
3: It is true that every now and again, CARICOM is roused by one of its governance fits and administrative reviews. But by and large, we're going to continue to do business in the usual way, through intergovernmental compromise and consensus.
0: Dr. Ralph Gonzalez. Financial institutions across the Eastern Caribbean are being urged to move faster on digital innovation as the banking sector faces changing customer expectations, artificial intelligence, and growing cybersecurity threats. Regional bankers are being challenged to strengthen innovation and resilience across the financial services sector.
4: The Eastern Caribbean Bankers Association held a conference recently to confront developments rapidly transforming the financial services sector globally. The region has been a bit tardy and fragmented in its response to developments in artificial intelligence and the constant threats from bad actors preying on financial services.
5: I think we kind of lag in because we tend to, as Caribbean islands, because our smaller economies, smaller budgets, we have fewer resources to help with the transformation. So I think at the end of the day, I'm not sure that we have a choice.
4: A recent ECCU Bankers Conference in St. Lucia brought together regional banking.
5: I think at the end of the day, I'm not sure that we have a choice.
4: A recent ECCU Bankers Conference in St. Lucia brought together

0: That are now independent from Britain and are members of the British Commonwealth. He remains head of state in the archipelago of nations of the Bahamas and Antigua Barbuda, a role that is largely ceremonial. A palace spokesperson told reporters the king's visit from October 27 to November 4 would not shy away from the darkest days of the past, as His Majesty has described them. King Charles is reported to have used the phrase in a speech in Barbados when he attended the ceremony in which it became a republic in 2021, removing his mother, Queen Elizabeth II, as head of state. Further afield, Spanish Prime Minister Pedro Sanchez today called an early election in Spain, carded for the 29th of November. This in a bid to strengthen his mandate after a fragmented parliament rejected the government's key housing decrees last week amid widespread protests. We monitor this report out of the France 24 news agency.
1: Pedro Sanchez has made a speech in which he has resigned and called new elections, which will be held in November, in fact, at the end of November, on November the 29th. Pedro Sanchez saying he's aiming to secure a much broader progressive majority in Parliament. It comes after Spain's lower house of Parliament back on Friday rejected the government's attempts to curb the country's housing crisis amid massive protests.
0: And in France, classes were suspended at hundreds of high schools today as part of a wave of student protests over learning conditions that have rocked the country. An even larger day of demonstrations is expected tomorrow.
2: In the early hours of Monday morning, students installed bins and makeshift barriers in front of their private high school in Marseille, now closed for the day. After tensions flared on Friday, the situation was calmer this morning, with filtering blockades, protests in front of some schools, and certain instances of violence. Here in Lille, protesters destroyed a bus stop, and rubbish was set on fire in front of the school before the police could intervene. Clashes also took place in Lyon and Paris. In the capital's 13th arrondissement, the Lycée Vauclin, which hadn't seen any violence so far, sustained damage a little before 8 a.m.
3: Several young people wearing black hoodies marched towards us. We understood that we would not be able to have a discussion with them. I told my teams, let's get back in. Then we saw a very organized group, which dragged bins in front of the school, poured some liquid on top, which we could smell, and set the whole thing on fire.
0: The second segment of the Primetime Edition came to you courtesy Shelter Solutions Incorporated, Antillian Group, Live Well Financially, Western Union, Moving Money for Better, and Quartz Grenada Limited.

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0: You're covered with us.

Taking a look at sports at prime time, the Grenada national football team will be on the field of play in the CONCACAF Nations League today. The team will be in its return match against Bonaire at the Hazley Crawford Stadium in Trinidad. When both teams met last Friday, Grenada players scraped through with a 3-2 win, its first in the tournament in three matches in Group E, which also includes St. Kitts and Nevis and Cuba. The match between Grenada and Bonaire will be at 8 tonight. They both have 7 points. And we're talking about Cuba here. Cuba and St. Kitts and Nevis both have 7 points. And at the top of the table, Cuba at the top of the table on a better goal difference. In other matches today, Guadeloupe will play St. Lucia, and that match was earlier today. Cuba will play St. Kitts and Nevis, Martinique and El Salvador. They will be at 6. Guatemala plays Suriname, 8 p.m. Bermuda and Barbados will also be around the same time, and Honduras will meet Jamaica 10 p.m. Still in football, MacDonald College had another impressive run in a Star Malt Ministry of Sports Secondary Schools football match last Friday. MacDonald College beat Hillsborough Secondary 11 goals to nothing. The scoreline had a beaver trick, 4 goals for Nathan McIntosh, and a hat trick, 3 goals for Omar Franklin. Jade Joseph, Jacob Alexander, and Orion Peters and Donnell Duncan netted one apiece. Following traces of West Indies women cricketers, the regional ladies playing yesterday had their second T20 match victory against their host Zimbabwe. It makes it 2 consecutive wins in their 3 match encounters, ultimately clinching the series with 1 game still outstanding. Electing to field first, the West Indies women bowlers kept the Zimbabweans at bay, restricting them to 106 for 7 of the allotted 20 overs. Jazara Claxton was the pick of the bowlers, capturing 3 wickets. In response, West Indies women cricketers crossed the line in 9.1 overs with Ebony Braffitt of Barbados making her debut at the top of the order, excelling with a well-played 57 runs, including 3 fours and 6 sixes. The regional team reached 200, and that's 108 for 2. Winning by 8 wickets with 65 balls remaining. That's the regional women's cricketers, 108 for 2, winning by 8 wickets with 65 balls remaining. The final T20 game between the two sides will be tomorrow at noon local time. Meanwhile, West Indies men's cricketers on tour of India will be up against the hosts tomorrow in the first of their 3-match T20 series. This follows their 2-1 defeat in their one-day matches. The team comprises captain, wicketkeeper Shea Hope, Jewel Andrew, Roston Chase, Matthew Ford, Shimron Hetmyer, Akhil Hussain, Shamar Joseph, Gurakesh Moti, Kimo Paul, debutant Kamil Puran, Rovman Powell, Shofan Rutherford, Quinton Sampson, Romario Shepherd, and Shamar Springer. Now for a look at the weather, it's expected to be partly cloudy to cloudy with occasional light to moderate showers and possible thunder, mainly overnight. Today's maximum recorded 31.5 degrees Celsius, tonight's minimum 25 degrees. Wind northeasterly to southeasterly at 12 to 22 miles per hour. Seas moderate to slightly rougher waves, 6 to 8 feet in easterly swells, and tides are currently low. A small craft advisory is in effect. Sunset today, well, we're looking at 6 minutes to 6. And the sun will rise tomorrow morning at 4 minutes to 6. Recapping the main points in the primetime edition, Grenadian voters to face the polls in a month's time. Opposition leader calls for a clean scene. RGPF urges public
to desist from removing and destroying political posters. The nation's teachers, saluted by the GUT on World Teachers Day today, former Vincentian Prime Minister, now leader of the opposition, Dr. Ralph Gonzalez, calls for a more flexible approach to Caribbean integration. Spanish Prime Minister Pedro Sanchez calls snap election amid housing crisis. Grenada's senior men's football team, well, they will be in action tonight at around 8 o'clock in Hisley Crawford Stadium in Trinidad and Tobago. They will be playing against Bonaire, and this is in the second round in Group E, and hoping for a victory so that they can go at least 6 points. It will be from 4 games nonetheless. Let's see, and let's wish them all the best. And this is where we come to the end of the primetime edition for today, which came to you in association with Shelter Solutions Incorporated, Courts Grenada Limited, Antillian Group, Live Well Financially, and Western Union, Moving Money for Better. On behalf of all those who made this production possible, as per usual, the entire news team, management and staff of VFM, Gary Shortleg Simpson, they're out of controls. It's a long time I haven't seen his face. Probably I'm not taking notice, I'm not too sure. Or if I wasn't around, I'm not too sure. But somewhere along the line, I found that there was an absence in the brain to coordinate with people at that time. And apparently, you know, the election, just the feverish kind of... the feverish kind of carnival thing coming on, you know what I mean? So expect anything at this time. This is where I take my leave. Remember, it's the primetime edition which came to you in association with Courts Grenada Limited, Shelter Solutions Incorporated, and Tillian Group, Live Well Financially, and Western Union. See you next time.

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1: The following is addressed to the nation by the leader of Her Majesty's Opposition, Honorable Emmeline Pierre.
2: Fellow Grenadians, there are moments in the life of a nation when history asks us a simple question. What will we do with the moment we have been given? I believe Grenada stands at such a moment. The time is upon us. The moment is now. And the choice before us is not simply about who will govern, but about what kind of country we are prepared to build, what opportunities we are prepared to create, and what future we will leave for the generation that comes after us. This election is therefore a moment of consequence, a moment to look beyond personalities and politics and ask what our people truly deserve. Our families deserve better. Our young people deserve better. Our communities deserve better. And Grenada obviously deserves better. So the question before each of us is simply, when history looks back at this moment, what will we say we chose to do? Let me thank you for the love that you have shown, not just to me, but to the members of my team in the New National Party. As we have traveled through your communities, visited your places of worship, and sat with you in your homes, you have welcomed us with open hearts. You shared your hopes and concerns with us, and you reminded us why we are fighting to build a better country. As I travel across this country, I hear the same concern again and again. Life is becoming harder, and too many Grenadians are just struggling simply to make ends meet. The cost of food, rent, utilities, transportation, and other basic necessities continue to put enormous pressure on families, while wages too often fail to keep pace. Parents are working harder, but finding it even harder to provide. Young people are wondering how they will afford a home or to build a future. Seniors are being forced to stretch every dollar just to cover the basics. And while families are making difficult choices at the supermarket, at the gas pump, with electricity and water bills, and around the kitchen table, just too many Grenadians feel that opportunities are being reserved for a select few, those with the right connection or political affiliation. That is not the Grenada we should accept. That is not the Grenada that I know. But for the last 4 years, only the chosen few have benefited from this government. Sadly, they have run nothing more than a friends and family affair. So let me be very clear. Every Grenadian who works hard, play by the rules, and contribute to this country deserves a fair chance to get ahead. I have made a commitment to you. No matter your social or economic class, religious or political affiliation, I will be a prime minister for every citizen of Grenada, Carriacou, and Piti Martinique. I want you to know that I care about you. I care about your children. I care about your family. And I will wake up each day with the unwavering commitment to make your life better. I am so proud to lead the New National Party. And we have the better plan, the best plan to tackle the cost of living crisis that this government has allowed to spiral out of control. Our mission is clear and critical: to ensure that Grenadians have more money in their pockets, more room to breathe, and more left over after paying the bills and meeting the rising cost of everyday life. Hard work should not mean that every dollar is depleted before the month is over. So my brothers and sisters, I have heard the unfortunate comments, the personal attacks emanating from their platform. But I ask you not to retaliate. In the words of Michelle Obama, when they go low, we go high. The party that I lead will run a clean campaign. If winning an election requires us to tear another person down, then I want no part of it. We will not descend into that kind of politics. So let me say it again clearly and unequivocally. We will run a clean campaign. We will debate the issues, present our vision, and give the people of Grenada the respect that they deserve. At the same time, I want to be clear that I do not come to you asking for preferential treatment because I'm a woman. I ask you to judge me on the strength of my policies and programs, the strength of the team that is supporting me. That is why today I want to challenge the outgoing Prime Minister to a fair and independently organized national debate. And I want to say to you that I will lay the cards on the table to show that the record of performance over the last 4 years has been found wanting. I believe Grenada needs a different kind of leadership. Leadership that cares, leadership that understands that behind every policy is a person. Behind every statistic is a family, and behind every decision are people whose lives can be made better or harder by what we do. If I have the privilege of serving as your Prime Minister, I will never forget that government is ultimately about people. I will lead with compassion, with humility, and with a genuine concern for the well-being of every Grenadian. I commit to you this. I will be a Prime Minister who listens, not only when there is an election, not only when the cameras are present, and not only when people agree with me. But I won't just listen. It is time for action. For the single mother, the fisher folk, the farmers, the entrepreneurs, the creatives, the teachers, policemen, doctors and nurses, from young boys and girls to bright aspirations, and the elderly citizens who simply want to know that their country has not forgotten them. I want people to know that when they speak, somebody in government is listening. And when they hurt, someone cares enough to act. We must also observe too many parliamentarians from the outgoing government have failed to live up to the responsibility entrusted to them. And now, when the people are asking questions, some are hiding behind their leader, looking for shelter and protection. But I can tell you this, every single member of my team has the ability to stand on their own 2 feet. They do not need to hide behind anyone. They are prepared to face the people, answer the hard question, defend their record, and stand accountable for the work they intend to do. Because representation cannot begin and end with an election. A member of parliament must be present, accessible, responsive, and accountable to the people of the constituency. Governance starts at the constituency level by understanding the challenges people face and ensuring their concerns are heard and acted upon. And so that is why this election matters, because the outgoing government and their members of parliament haven't delivered on their promises. Too many have broken their promises. So on election day, I ask you to make your voice count. When you enter that polling booth, remember what you have heard. Remember what you have experienced, and remember the kind of representation you deserve. Put your ex beside the house for the new National Party. Let us choose representation who will stand on their own two feet, stand with their communities, and stand accountable to the people that they have been elected to serve. On election day, let us turn hope into action. Let us open the door to a better future. Let us build a better Grenada where every family can live with dignity, every community can have opportunity, and every Grenadian can say, this government is working for me. May God bless you. May he bless your families. And may he continue to bless and guide this beautiful nation and the people of Grenada, Karaku. And
1: 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Going to take a short pause, guys. Got to pay some bills. And then we get back inside.
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0: 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When you think of paint, think Sisson's. 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

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And we're talking basic sewing, introductory information technology. 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
1: And as you see on the Check Moscow turn, and man, I know you guys definitely enjoy Nalika. That is a true bag, though. Well, guess what? We gotta make our way out for the next team. Always a pleasure, guys. Back at it again tomorrow, same time, same place. Some different vibes on the radio, right? 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Take it, guys. See you and say, yes, truly, shot, next selector.

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And this year

Hello everyone, this is Dr. Donald Vincent speaking to you from the wonderful island of St. Vincent and the Grenadines. It is always a joy to speak to you in relation to the gospel of the Lord and Savior Jesus Christ. And so those of you that are listening on Radio Land, I do want to say a pleasant good night to you. My family in Central Guava State, I do want to say pleasant good evening to you, to the Vincent family, and also to the Mark family as well. And what a joy and a privilege to speak to you from St. Vincent to my homeland. And so before we get down into the Word of God today, I would like to open in a word of prayer. Father, we thank you in the wonderful name of our Lord and Savior Jesus Christ, the one who is higher than the highest, mightier than the mightiest, and the one who is wiser than the wisest. The Bible says, from the rising of the sun to the going down of the same, his name shall be great among the Gentiles. And so, Father, Lord, we lift you up tonight because, Lord, you are worthy of all praise and all adoration. And, Lord, all honor is ascribed to you. So, dear Lord, even as we go into your word, we ask that you grant wisdom and knowledge and the right interpretation of your word, and also the right application as it relates to your word as well. Be with those that are going, traveling on vehicles, heading back to their respective homes, and those that are as well in their homes, those who are standing or sitting by the street side. And Father, I pray that, Lord, you will speak to them through your word, have your precious will and way. We ask thee in Jesus' name, I pray. Amen. Folks, well, it's good to be back on Radio Land to share the Word of God with you. It is very important. The Bible says in the last days there will be a famine, not for food and water, but there will be a famine for the Word of God. And so it gives me great joy and privilege to share the gospel of our Lord and Savior Jesus Christ with you. I'm reading from the book of Matthew chapter 9.

0: 9, and reading from verses 35. The Bible said, "And Jesus went about all the cities and villages, teaching in the synagogues, and preaching the gospel of the kingdom, and healing every sickness and every disease among the people. But when he saw the multitude, he was moved with compassion on them, because they fainted, and was scattered abroad as sheep having no shepherd. Then saith he unto his disciples, The harvest truly is plenteous, but the laborers are few. Pray ye therefore that the Lord of the harvest will, that he will send forth laborers into his harvest." Tonight I want to speak to us on the topic, having a heart for the harvest. Having a heart for the harvest. In Matthew chapter 9 and verses 35 to 38, it is a passage of scripture that illustrates Jesus' compassion and ministry, namely teaching, preaching, and healing. It shows his care for those who are lost and in need of spiritual guidance. Furthermore, the passage of scripture demonstrates to us the very heart of our Savior. That is, he came to seek and to save those that are lost. The passage before us challenges believers to embrace compassion, to engage in the work of evangelism, and to eagerly pray for the mobilization of laborers. We are commanded to work for the Lord until he comes. This is not a time for the church to be laid back, but it is a time for the church of the living God to work. In fact, when the Lord calls us and saves us by his glorious gospel, the Lord have called us not to sit, but to serve him, to serve. And each of us have a place in the ministry where we can serve. Either you serve with an elder or your pastor, or you serve alongside the church. Whatever Solomon says thy hand findeth to do, do it with all thy might. I am reminded of great men and great women of God throughout scripture that have a heart or a burden for the harvest, burden for those that are lost. Paul says this in Romans chapter 1 and verses 14 and 15. Paul says, "I am a debtor both to the Greeks and to the barbarians, both to the wise and to the unwise. So as much as in me is," Paul says, "I am ready to preach the gospel to you that are at Rome." Also Isaiah, when the Lord says in the book of Isaiah chapter 6 and verses 8, the Bible said, "And also I heard the voice of the Lord saying, Whom shall I send, and who will go for us? Then saith I, Here am I, send me." This was Isaiah's desire. He wanted to do something for the Lord. Even Jesus Christ, who is our prime model through scripture, Jesus says in John chapter 4 and verse 4, Jesus says, "I must need go through Samaria." Now, if you understand the text in John chapter 4, you would realize that Jesus being a Jew and the Samaritans, which was considered as hybrid Jews had no dealings at all to do with Samaritan. The Jews will go around the village of Samaria rather than go through the village of Samaria. They will not drink from the vessel. They will try as best as they can to avoid the Samaritans. But Jesus says this. He said, "I must need go through Samaria." In other words, Jesus, he was showing his disciples that he was breaking down racial barriers. He was breaking down barriers in societies that people considered the Samaritans as outcasts, as hybrid Jews. They considered them as dogs. But Jesus, friend, from this text, wanted to, preach to these people, wanted to have the opportunity to reach these people with the glorious message of the kingdom of God. The Bible also tells us that Jesus, he bid his disciples in Matthew 28 and verses 19 and 20. He says, "Go ye therefore and teach all nations, baptizing them in the name of the Father and of the Son and of the Holy Ghost, teaching them to observe all things whatsoever I have commanded you, and lo, I am with you always, even unto the end of the world. Amen." So Jesus, as he was getting ready to go back to his Father, in Matthew chapter 28 and verses 19 to 20 is what is known as the Great Commission. And Jesus told his disciples, "Go ye therefore and teach all nations," or make disciples of all nations, irrespect of their color, irrespect of their creed, irrespect of their ethnicity. The disciples were to go into all the worlds and preach the gospel and baptize, make disciples, and teach men to observe all things. Friend, we are living in a day and age today where the gospel must be preached. Boy, I tell you, you can call on the name of Buddha. You can call on the name of all kinds of so-called false deity, and that's not a problem. But when you call on the name of Jesus, people get upset. People begin to vindicate and ridicule people. I tell you what, the name of Jesus, it is a powerful name. The name of Jesus, it is a saving name. The Bible says the name of the Lord is a strong tower. The righteous run into it and they are saved. Friend, the Bible said in the book of Matthew chapter 1, and I think it's about verses 26. In Matthew chapter 1 and verses 26. Matthew chapter 1 and verses 26. We're going to look at that passage of scripture here. Matthew chapter 1 and verses 21. Sorry. The Bible said, "And she shall bring forth his son, and thou shalt call his name Jesus, for he shall save his people from their sins." Friend, that is what Jesus Christ came over 2,000 years ago to do, to lay down his life for the sins of mankind. Glory be to God. The Bible said God commended his love towards us in that while we were yet sinners, Christ, he died for us. So the mission of the Savior, he came to seek and to save those that are lost. And as we look at Matthew chapter 9 and verses 35 to verses 38 this evening, I want to show you how Jesus had a heart for the harvest. Number one, Jesus had a heart for the harvest because he seek after people. The Bible said in Matthew chapter 9 and verses 35, "And Jesus went about all the cities and villages, teaching in the synagogue and preaching the gospel of the kingdom and healing every sickness and every disease among the people." Friend, that's what our Lord Jesus Christ, he came to do. He came to seek and to save that which was lost. Friend, it is sad today, I believe, that the church have lost its focus. The church have been involved in politics. The church have been involved in all kinds of different things today. But I wonder if there are still churches that have a heart for the harvest like Jesus did. Jesus seek after people. Gone are the days, friend, when churches would have their crusade here and there. They would set up tents, bless God, and they will set up their speakers, their PA system, and they will be in the street corner, and they will preach the gospel, and people will come out and listen to the gospel being preached by preachers who will stand in the gap and preach the gospel. But friend, I'm telling you what, we're living in a day and age today where people are running from hearing the gospel. Oh, you can set up a little block here, and you could set up a little dance here, and you could set up a little thing there, and invite different soca artists and reggae artists, and people will flock around, people will gather around and to listen and to wind down and prance up and stuff like that. But when it comes to the preaching of the gospel and the church going forth and setting up crusade and preaching the gospel in the highways and byways, you find it that there are people that are even have problem with churches doing so. But I tell you what, one can set up the big DJ system and play music right through the morning, and neighbors, you know, neighbors whom the song can reach, and they have no problem with that. But you go a little longer from, I'll go a little over at 9 o'clock, and people have a problem. They call the police. They want the church down the road to stop the crusade and stuff like that. This is the time that we're living in, friend. I tell you what, Jesus had a heart for the harvest, because Jesus, he seek after people. Very importantly, again, I wonder today, friend, if the church truly have a heart for the harvest. Notice here, he seek after people. The Bible tells us, Jesus, he went about all the cities and villages. He went into the urban areas, the big cities, and he also went into the rural areas. He was teaching in the synagogue, and it was with the privilege of visiting a rabbi. They would stand up in the synagogue and they will teach and preach. But the Bible said he's preaching the gospel of the kingdom. Jesus went about preaching, telling people that God had a kingdom and how a person can enter into the kingdom of God is by repentance and believe in God. Friend, it is simple as that. It is not of works of righteousness that we have done, but is according to his mercies he have saved us. So notice here the places he goes. He goes into this all the cities and villages. All the cities and villages. Friend, God is still looking for Christians who commit themselves to the work of God. It is not only for your pastor, it is not only for your deacon to do the work of the ministry, but as long as you're saved, you're born again and washed in the blood of Jesus, it is your responsibility, friend, to get into the highways and get into the byways and tell people about Jesus Christ. The Bible said in Matthew chapter 28 and verses 19 and 20, he says, go ye therefore into all. He said, go ye therefore and teach all nations. He says, baptizing them in the name of the Father and of the Son and of the Holy Ghost, teaching them to observe all things whatsoever have commanded you, and lo, I am with you always, even unto the end of the world. Amen. In Acts chapter 1 and verses 8, the Bible said, but ye shall receive power after the Holy Ghost is come upon you, and ye shall be witnesses unto me both in Jerusalem and in all Judea and in Samaria and unto the uttermost part of the world. The Bible said also in the book of Mark, chapter 16 and verses 15, the Bible said, and he said unto them, his disciples, go ye into all the world and preach the gospel to every creature. Friend, I'm saying to you, a believer today, you're under the sound of my voice. It is your responsibility to go and share your faith, to tell people that Jesus loved them, that Jesus died on the cross of Calvary for their sins. Paul said, woe unto me if I do not preach the gospel. So notice the places he goes, but notice the program he does. Teaching in the synagogue and preaching the gospel of the kingdom. The word teaching here is the Greek word didaskalos. It means to instruct, to expound, to explain, or to impart knowledge. That's what Jesus was doing. Our Lord's goal was to instruct truth within the synagogue. The synagogue was a place of teaching. And Jews went there to have the scripture read to them and to explain to them. But Jesus taught the crowd, the Bible tells us, he did not taught them like the scribes and the Pharisees. He taught them as one who have authority. And the Bible said also in Matthew chapter 7 and verses 28 and 29, the Bible said, and it came to pass when Jesus had ended these saying his teaching, the people were astonished at his doctrine, for he taught them as one having authority and not as the scribes. You see, the scribes and the Pharisees, they were hypocrites. They were religious hypocrites. They were telling people to do this and do that, and they themselves were not following the things that they were telling people. Does that ring a bell, friend, of many persons today? Even in the walls of the church, they tell you do this and they tell you do that, but they themselves, as the world looks from the onset, as they look sometimes in the church, there are some Christians that have set bad examples for those who are desiring to put their faith in the Lord Jesus Christ. And that oftentimes you hear people say, well, there are people in the church that are hypocrite, and they're saying that on the basis, on the premises of what they are seeing. They are looking, they're the onlookers, and they're looking at when a person who claims to be a child of God should live in a particular way, or living like the devil. And let me say this and encourage you at the same time, not all those who say, Lord, Lord, shall enter into the kingdom of God. The Bible said there are many shall come in my name, and shall prophesy in my name, and shall cast out demons in my name. But I will say, depart from me, ye that worketh iniquity, I never knew you. Friend, there are people who are in church today that are playing church. But I'm saying to you, when you, you are, give your life to the Lord Jesus Christ, be genuine, serve the Lord, share your testimony, go in the highways and byways and share the word of God, share a gospel tract, point people to our Lord and Savior Jesus Christ. Friend, I tell you what, the word of God is so powerful. The Bible said in Colossians 3:16, let the word of Christ dwell in you richly with all wisdom, teaching and admonishing one another in psalms, in hymns, and in spiritual songs, singing with grace in your heart to the Lord. The Bible said in 2 Timothy chapter 3 and verse 16, all scripture is given by the inspiration of God. It is profitable for doctrine, for reproof, for correction, for instruction in righteousness. Friend, the Bible said in 2 Timothy chapter 2 and verse 15, study to show thyself approved unto God, a workman that needeth not to be ashamed, but rightly dividing the word of truth. Friend, I am saying to you again, listen, do you have a heart for the harvest? Are you willing as a child of God to support your local church, to support your pastor, to support the leadership of the church, and get yourself going in the highways and in the hedges and sharing the gospel? This world needs to hear that Jesus loved them, that Jesus died for their sins, that Jesus is coming back, that Jesus, friend, laid down his life on Calvary's cross for sinner men. I see my time is almost gone, but I want to encourage you, those of you in radio land, serve the Lord. The Bible said with gladness, Paul said, woe unto me if I do not preach the gospel. This again is our responsibility. God bless you. Again, this is Dr. Donald Vinson speaking to you from the wonderful island of St. Vincent and the Grenadines. Again, hello to all my countrymen, my family and friends. God richly bless you and keep you for his honor and for his glory. God bless. Till we meet again.
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3: Warm greetings to you in the precious and wonderful name of our Lord and Savior, Jesus Christ. Yes, He's the name that is above every name. So we greet you wherever you are in Jesus' wonderful name. We are here as servants for His sake, as we are commissioned by Christ. He is the head of the church, that we should go into all the world and to preach the good news of salvation to every creature. And we trust that by you hearing these words, that faith will come and that you would make that very important life-changing decision before there be a day and a time that's ever too late. Today is the day of salvation. Today is the acceptable time of the Lord. And so today, if you would hear His voice, harden not your hearts. And again, we greet you. Elder Donovan, I greet you in Jesus' name.
4: I greet you, Elder John, and I greet all those who are listening at this time. And, want to say to you, welcome again to another presentation of the Third Angel's Message. And it is the final message that will herald before the coming of our Lord and Savior, Jesus Christ. And it is an important message to make you be aware of the present condition in terms of the prophecies that are fulfilling, especially in the area of technology, IT and so on, AI and all those subjects. So let's pray before we continue. Loving Master, I want to worship and honor you, and I want to praise you for your greatness. You are the Lord and Savior. Every knee must bow to you, every tongue must confess that you are Lord. And so we do not want to do that by force. We do not want to do that when there is no hope of eternity. But presently, we want to give you all the glory and adoration that you so deserve. And so as we, speak and discuss matters pertaining to your coming kingdom to our listeners, we pray that thou may bless their hearts. We pray that thou may direct them, the Lord, into your word, and that listening to your word, they would make decisions. Grant them the opportunity, the Lord. As you said in your word, salvation has appeared to all men. Every man has a chance. We pray also for those who are listening that might be ill. We pray for those that might be bereaved at this moment or in some tumult under the influence of evil forces. We uplift them before yourself. Loose them, dear Jesus. Thank you, Jesus. And bless us at this hour. Thank you, Lord. Amen. Amen.
3: Blessed be His holy name. And listeners, we will connect from our last presentation. And I want to read in the book of Isaiah chapter 34, in verse number 16, it says, "Seek ye out of the book of the Lord and read. No one of these shall fail, none shall want her mate. For my mouth it had commanded, and his spirit it had gathered them."
4: Amen.
3: So the ends of the earth and the end of this age of the Bible is clearly really upon us. We are at the time that is in, as a prophecy in Daniel chapter 2 really highlights, that colossal image that started with the head of gold, and really the end or the last leg of the Gentile kingdoms is really the feet with the toes. And we are right to the end of time.
4: Amen.
3: We are at the end of the age.
4: Yes.
3: Babylon came down. Media Persia came down. The Grecian kingdom came down. And Rome today, in its final leg, is also threatened by the kingdom, the government of Christ.
4: Amen.
3: That is cut off without hands, the stone as it's represented, and the prophecy declared that that stone He really smote the image at the time or in the days of these kings, and the government, that the stone that really smote the image became a great mountain and it filled the whole earth. That's representing the kingdom and the government of Jesus Christ that will be established permanently upon this earth. And when it is established, the scripture says that it shall not be left to other people, but it shall break in pieces, consume these kingdoms, and it shall stand forever. So what we do know is the age that we're in is really marking the end of the earthly empires.
4: Yeah.
3: And it is also heralding, it's really telling us that Jesus Christ and his kingdom will be established upon the earth. So what we have been looking at the prophecies. We have been looking specifically at the prophecy of the third angel in Revelation chapter 49 and 10, and looking at the worshiping of the beast, receiving his mark, worshiping the beast and his image, and receiving his mark. And one of the things that we were highlighting last week in the second part of that particular prophecy is we were looking at the work of that, the image of the beast under this kingdom, instituted by that lamb-like beast. Recognize that from Revelation chapter 13.
4: Yes.
3: And we have been highlighting how that system, that computerizing system, you know, the kind of impact and what it's been really now used for and how it is impacting and affecting lives today. But, you know, the thing is, what we are seeing now, it really has been declared many, many years ago.
4: True, that's right.
3: In fact, that's why we are reading in the book of Revelation chapter 14, is because that John, the prophet of God, he saw these things. So what we're seeing now, you know, in this present age, was seen in the spirit by John on the Isle of Patmos, and he was able to really see the end of this age, the kind of commercial activities that will be prevalent in this time. He saw the work of the computerizing system. It's amazing how the Word of God, you know, can really bring this revelation, and God has really made it plain. And that's why today we are not in darkness. That's why we are not confounded. We are not perplexed, because the things that we are seeing now, it has been foretold, and it is just the reality answering the call to the divine prophecies.
4: It's the name of the Lord. And, you know, we go back as far as, you know, Isaiah, Jeremiah, and all those prophets, you know, John, and they would have declared things that will happen in this present dispensation. And I want to read from Isaiah chapter 42 and verse 9. I will back up to verse 8 in a while, but let me read verse 9 first. It says, "Behold, the former things are come to pass, and new things do I declare. Before they spring forth, I tell you of them." So really and truly, the things that we're seeing now, as you mentioned, Elder John, John and all the other prophets, they would have seen these things over 2,000-3,000 years ago, and they would have foretold about it. We are eyewitnesses of those things, the same computerizing system. And the warning that went out with the third angel's message, that final message, which says, you know, if any man worship the beast and his image. Now, you know, since in the days of Isaiah, you know, it was shown through prophecy that men would worship the system, men would worship the Gentile kingdoms like Rome and, you know, the US of A. Now, but back in verse 8, it says, "I am the Lord, that is my name, and my glory will I not give to another, neither my praise to graven images." So in other words, what we're seeing today in terms of the worship of the beast, the image of the beast, God is not approved.
3: No.
4: God, and even though persons appear to be religious, they appear to be going to church and so on, if they are partakers of you know, the worshiping of the beast, the image of the beast, then they are not pleasing God, and God is not approve of that, because he doesn't want to share his glory with another. The computer, as powerful as it is, did not create humanity. It was not in creation. And the computer system did not help God in anything. So therefore, it is not fair to God to be worshiping something that was not involved in his creation. And so he is disapproved of that. Mm-hmm. And, you know, when we look at the scripture in Revelation chapter 14, as we read last week, we would see here again too that the whole system of the world is geared towards the worshiping of the beast. I mean, like, even normal life, I said it before, normal life right now warrants that you submit yourself to the image of the beast, the technology, the computerized, because nothing works without it. And I think you mentioned it last week, you know, man has become, or man is placed now between a rock and a hard stone. Because, you know, the scripture warns against worshiping of the beast, receiving the mark and so on one end, right? And if you do, the Bible says that you will receive the wrath of God. Yeah. On the other hand, society has become a place where you almost have to use it to take part, and then to survive, rather. And then we'll get to that in Revelation chapter 13. But I'm just saying that, Elder John, to show that, look, man, a man has to make a decision whether he will worship God, serve God, right? And serve God and be persecuted, or you fall to the deception of the system, and then you receive the wrath of God, right? But Jesus Christ said it, whosoever will, you know, save his life will lose it, and whosoever will lose his life for his sake, the kingdom's sake, will have it, you know? So we have a decision to make, and we ought to obey God rather than man. We ought to just submit ourselves to his direction, his will, and the system will pass, you know. Yeah. In fact, you look at the history of man, and all man's system has failed or has passed, but God remains constant.
5: Amen. Yeah. And we read earlier from Isaiah chapter 34 and 16 that says that no one of these shall fail. So what we have is an assurance from God,
4: of course,
5: that what he has declared is what it will be, what it is, and nothing will change. Like Jesus, he declared that his word shall not pass away. Heaven and earth shall pass, his word will remain. His word will continue to stand, and that's the assurance that we have. And if his word will stand, therefore we must stand on his word. It is, you know, we will only stand if we stand upon his word, you know. And one thing, Elder Donovan, what we're seeing today is really an attempt to turn the attention of man away from God. So with all of this system that we're speaking of, it is a system that in itself attempts to make God obsolete. It's like God is really, he has no place in society. He has no place in this world. It's really people having that kind of, they have that trust and the confidence in that system, in that it becomes, and it is in fact, a God by itself.
4: Yeah.
5: You know, the time is really, the time that people will just spend into that particular, into that whole system. So the whole objective is that if a people must serve God, then you must have time to serve him.
4: Amen.
5: You must have the time to really worship him, Part of service is about fellowship, is about, you know, intimacy, mm-hmm. having that time where you can share. And what we're seeing today is the time, man's time is really being turned away from God, and he spends that time, you know, just occupied within the system. Because, you know, it seems to be carrying an abundance, or it seems to have an infinite amount of information. And yeah. and that's what it is. I mean, you seem to enter into a world of infinite knowledge.
4: Yeah.
5: And that's really who God is. God is infinite.
4: Yeah.
5: He is without limit in terms of knowledge. He, you know, and you look at the system, this whole computerizing system, that's what it seems to be providing.
4: Yeah.
5: It seems to be providing that endless amount of knowledge that has no end. And instead of trusting and turning to the eternal God, to the infinite God, today, people, they would find that they would look for answers through that system, and they would now go through that system. Their confidence is there, the trust is there, you know. So what those things is aiming to do is to really sideline the necessity for God and to give man an alternative, to give man, to let man know that, you know, this is an alternative. And it is probably just as it carries the effect it can give you. You can know what you would want to know. And so today what you have is that people, they would spend the time. And this is what the Bible declares in Revelation chapter 13 and 11. It says in verse number 15, and he had power to give life unto the image of the beast. So that image is identified as that computerizing system, you know, that system has that life. It is alive.
4: Yeah.
5: It is alive in itself. I mean, is a type of life, but it is alive. And that's that beast there that is being referred to is the two-horned beast that look like a lamb but speak as a dragon. And that the image of the beast should both speak and cause as many as would not worship the image of the beast should be killed. So what you're finding today is that those who would not conform, and you said it earlier, those who would not conform to this system would really find themselves, you know, in a position where they would not be functional. So refusing or withdrawing from that system, it really would make a man dysfunctional.
4: Yes, it will. But as I said, you have to choose.
5: Yeah.
4: You have to choose whether you would, you know, submit yourself to the will of God or, you know, save yourself now and be lost in eternity. You know, so you mentioned the image of the beast should both speak, Elder John, and you know, it is clear, it is glaring to see that it really relates to the computer system and the robots, because there is computer in the robots, and this, you know, artificial intelligence is really, you know, causing a lot of havoc these days. And as you mentioned, the lamb-like beast, right, that is really driving this whole trust. And observe, the U.S. of A is not letting up, because there are concerns now, and legitimate concerns that AI is going to dominate humanity, right? And the president of the United States, his concern is to compete with China, and no stopping. And imagine no stopping, no regulation, right? Especially the bad actors, they would create things through the system that would be very destructive, right? Already, Elder John, the military is calling for these technologies. And imagine they're already using drones to cause a lot of havoc, and they want more of it, right? They want more of it to cause, you know, more damage, kill more people, right? So it is really a dangerous system. It might appear to be nice, it might appear to be very helpful, but it is a dangerous system. And that is why the scripture warns. It says, you know, if any man worship the beast and his image and receive his mark in his forehead or in his hand, because through the computer system, through the system, every man would be marked. Whoever is willing, it would be marked. And persons will not see it as a problem, right? Receiving a microchip, good, in his hand or in his forehead. And this microchip now will cause, would allow persons to do transaction, normal transaction, right? And it would seem as if you have to get it, right? There are things that are being proposed to us, and it's proposed to us in a way that, you know, we have to get it and we have to be a part of it. And so that is how these things are sold. And if we are not part of it, really, we are left out of society. This is how these things are sold, right? But the scripture warns, God is warning us as humanity. He says, man, if any man worship the beast and his image and receive his mark, then the wrath of God, the Bible says in verse 10, the same shall drink of the wine of the wrath of God. Remember, the scripture says God is not slack concerning his promises. So whatever he says in his word, that is what will happen. Good. And then no man with the mark of the beast will escape. The mark of the beast, listeners, we're speaking about here, is the microchip. Mm-hmm. The microchip that would be placed under the skin of human beings to do transaction.
5: Mm-hmm.
4: Right? And this is not far-fetched. It is not something far-fetched. You know, Elder John, if we were to talk about that maybe 30, 40 years ago, people would say, well, what kind of nonsense you're talking about? Yeah. You know? Yeah. But today, listeners, you've seen the reality. You've seen the reality of these things. They're not, you don't have to go and think too hard or study anything to figure these things out. The amazing things that this technology can do. So it is not impossible, really, to have that chip. So the chip that are now probably in your phone or in your bank card and so on, you would have one chip in under your skin, your hand or your forehead, and that chip would be able now to do all your transaction, all your bills and so on can be, you know, paid through this chip. And observe too, Elder John, even our companies here, they are moving more and more into the technology. Observe, the companies really do not want you to come and stand up in line and to pay bills and with cash and so on. No. These things are going out, right? You know, Green Lake has the app, Flow has the app, Nawasa has the app, and you know, and this is all progressing to the fullness of the system where everybody now will have to use it if you want to transact. And you know, as you rightly said, man, if you want to pay your electricity bill to be able to see light and have your refrigerator, you know, functioning and so on, then this is the only means that will be provided for you to do the transaction. Observe, they're not printing bills and send bills in post offices and those kind of things. These things are, you know, gone, you know. And there's, you know, the system, Elder John, seems to be more convenient, so it's attractive. They will put a gun in your head to say, come and take it. It's attractive because it saves time, yeah, and it does a lot. But again, the scripture says it's dangerous.
3: Yes. And, you know, Elder Donovan, going back to the age of the artificial intelligence as we are seeing it now, it's really, it's amazing as to the type of projections that those developers are really making in those areas. I mean, the type of possibilities is really mind-boggling when you think about the things that man can do. And again, it shows that what has been prophesied and what has been declared in the Holy Scriptures, it is really upon us. I mean, in the not too distant future, the some of the projections is to have those to have AI, to have artificial intelligence sitting in as judges, you know, making decisions in court, in courthouses, and they are given different reasons. I mean, they're sitting in those different areas, making decisions. To have maybe those kind of intelligence sitting in the cockpit, you know, so you don't have a lot of. I mean, right now as we speak, you have a lot of cities that you go in and you call Uber. And a car would show up to pick you up without
4: a driver.
3: And knows your location. Mm-hmm. Would stop. Would give you a nice welcome, and ask you to enter, and you know would get you off exactly at your point. And that's the kind of world that we're in.
4: Mm-hmm.
3: And it really shows that. Again, what's written in the word. You go in places like China. I mean, China is said to be a couple of years ahead. China is said to be about 15 years ahead economically in comparison to the region, to these regions. The kind of technologies and the things that are really, that are presently what are happening in those societies is really, it's mind-blowing.
4: Yeah.
3: But again, all of these things, it is not taking us by surprise. We have been told from the prophecy that it will come to pass.
4: Yeah.
3: We've seen it happening today. And as you did mention, you know, again, you go some places, you really cannot go there. Cash is really something that is of the past. It is... You would have cash and you really can use it in some of those societies. I mean, I mentioned China a while ago. In many different, in some cities in those places, they don't deal with cash, period. They just don't deal with cash. Transactions are happening electronic. And it is really bringing the Donovan, that reality a step closer to its full establishment. Which is the chip that would be used for buying and selling.
4: Yeah.
3: And we're seeing it. It's really coming closer upon man. And what we're told is that we should, by all means, we should look to God, because from Him really comes our help. And while those things, as you mentioned, it sounds attractive, those things, it really sounds like it is really a better alternative. It sounds easier, but again, not everything that glitters is gold. It may seem to be appealing, and you go back to Genesis, and I believe that really was the basis for the fall, that the woman saw that tree that was forbidden as pleasant, the fruit seem appealing, and it seems harmless. And she felt that, you know, she would really indulge. And that was really how destruction was really introduced upon man. And I believe in the beginning, it would be very similar in the end of this age. What seemed to be very much, you know, enticing, and it seems to be appealing, and it seems to be harmless, at the end, man will really pay a dear price for that disobedience. So what we are told is what the Bible declares in Revelation 14 and verse 10, that says, you know, that you should, if any man shall, the same shall drink of the wine. If any man receive the mark, the judgment of God. Verse 10 says, the same shall drink of the wine of the wrath of God, which is poured out without mixture. So we do know that indeed the judgment of God will be upon those who would overlook the counsels of God and who would think that those systems is really appealing. So let's beware and let's be vigilant, knowing that the time that has been declared is really upon us. I believe this is all the time we have for today's presentation, but we will continue looking at the third angel's message in our next presentation. But as always, we invite you at our Sabbath assembly at Hermitage in St. Patrick or Digo PC St. Mark, or call us on 406-3768, 456-7244, 404-4243.
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